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0: Delta Mike, Delta 3, 9 on the left.
1: Easy for Delta Mike, Delta 2, 9 miles to the top of the descent, ideally.
0: Fox 8, 0, 6, 4, Delta Mike.

Primary seven seven one Charlie. Good morning, Heavy.

0: 64 Delta Mike, request.
1: Mm-hmm, 64 Delta Mike, yes.
0: Any chance we can drop down to flight level 370, just picking up light continuous 70, 390.
1: 64 Delta Mike, no problem, just saying flight level 370.
0: Thank you, just have flight level 370, 64
1: Delta. Porter will be available in about 4 minutes if you need it. You're probably aware we're not even crossing traffic because it's how it's below that.
0: Yes, that's what we can see at the moment. Thanks.

0: for that mic. Just let you know you have mileage with that other traffic. If you need to go down, just let me know.
1: Okay, that's copied. Yeah, it's much smoother on the way down here, so we'll just stay at 37 for the time being when we get there.
0: Copied. Rebel cap 33. Actually, coordinates leave you up at 370. Never mind. Maintain flight level 370.
1: Okay, that's copied. We'll maintain flight level 370. Well done.

0: Mike, continue to send to flight of Lane Zero.
1: That flight of the Lane Zero runner, 2 Fox Alpha.
0: Roger, contact Shannon, approach 9121.405, second.
1: Approach 1-1-4-0-5, runner 2 Fox Alpha. So, the other Toga Bugger, AOR.
0: AOR.

0: Sunny Lights, Mark, seven, Juliet, Charlie, passing photo of 350, photo of 200, 2 pointed.
1: Demonstration, Juliet, Charlie, yellow, thanks.

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1: United 8-4, Santa Cruz, good morning, and your flight level, please.
0: Flight level 370.
1: United 8-4, thanks, radar contact, and you're cleared from Dogo to Flynn.
0: From Dogo to Flynn, United 8-4.
1: I just confirmed that Flaney, Sierra Lima, Alpha November Yankee, after Dogo, thanks.
0: Yes, after Dogo, Flaney, November 8-4. United 8-4.

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1: reach 416, Santa Control, good morning, 12-2-0-0-4.
0: Right, 2004,

Good morning, thanks for the contact. I'm from Tickle to Lutau.

just under 417, yeah. No, no reports at all. I did have clear report of 390, about 50 miles south of your position. That was about an hour ago. There was only a report of 390.

system to 401 Charlie 4, thanks for that. That I contact. We're here from Pico to Lucas.

Delta 256, 390, 6306. Delta 256, 9, thanks for that. Stand by for contact.

Delta 256 identifies cleared from Summit to Bolton. Thank you for that. Identified, cleared from Echo to Virtue.

0: Suprise G27, Shannon Control, good morning, squawk 6311.
1: Squawking 6311, Air South 3.

0: press 327 China Patrol, identify cleared from Pickles to New Chu. Press 327, identify cleared Pickles, New Chu. Condor 039, was that yourself? Confirm flight level and squawk, please.
1: Yes, Condor 039, responded for 2015.
0: Thank you for that radar contact here from Dogo to Morak.
1: From Dogo to Morak. Condor 039.

0: Heading at 6 Papa X-ray, good morning, Flyover 370. Heading at 6 Papa X-ray, Shuttle Control, good morning, confirm all three, let's go.
1: Squawk 5205, Flyover 370.
0: Heading at 6 Papa X-ray, thank you, identified, cleared from Pico to Luton.

0: good. What a skill I have. 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
0: Squawking, 6317, yeah.
1: 142, thanks for identifying here from Resno to Lippi.
0: Resno to Lippi.
1: Cutter 07, Channel Control, hello, confirm all for your squawk, please.
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1: Delta 132, Shenandoah Control, good morning. Confirm all zero squawk, please.
0: Yeah, we're
1: squawking
0: 6307 for Delta 132.
1: Delta 132, thank you. Identify, cleared from Pico to Luto.
0: Delta 132.
1: Delta 132, no problem. I have radar contact and they're cleared from Pico to Luton.
0: All right,
2: direct after Pico to Luton, Delta 132.
1: Control, good morning. Alpha 343, hello again, thank you.
3: Good morning, and Lufthansa 409 Heavy 2022 for the squawk by level 370.
1: That's 409, channel control, thanks. Identified, cleared from Togo to Slaney.
3: Lufthansa 409, Togo, Slaney.

0: South 256. Can you call me, please? 134.260. I'll pick up this case. 134.260.
1: And Delta 256 on 134.260.
0: Where does that 366 cleared to Rodale?
2: That's Rodale.
0: Delta 70 heavy, final 400. Delta 70 Center Control identified, thank you. You're cleared from Pickle to Resnew.
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0: Good morning, Shannon. Delta 22, switch to level 370. We're squawking 5225.
1: Delta 22, Shannon Patrol identified, and you're cleared now direct to Cougar.
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0: Aircraft one uniform, China Control, we're very good morning. Can you confirm the flight level range of still, please?
1: 290 and 14310
0: Thank you for that. Identified, cleared from Reznor to Monarch.

with a Wing Chun and Control Identifier. Thanks for that. 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And we're cleared from Pickle to Absol.

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1: Delta 70, good morning, and that's the first report the last few hours, actually.
0: Delta 70.

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1: Copy that. It is intermittent.

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1: 135.215, Air France 327, London. 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

0: Spectrum 13 Kilo, you're catching company in front, make it 280 knots indicated, correction, 270 knots indicated on transition.
1: Okay, go back to 270, I'll take it, that looks like 1-3-0.
0: Shannon 1-3-4, Shannon 290 knots indicated on transition.

0: You can hold a 290 knots indicated until Dublin advises of us.
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0: Chris 7, Charlie Shannon, stand by for level change. Can you confirm if you are entering turbulence at this time?
1: I was very live. This is Chris 7, stand.

0: morning, Delta 152 Vital, retrieve 70.
1: Delta 152, Shannon, hello, made a contact.
0: Yeah, how are you right there?
1: No complaints so far. Gonna check with somebody down the line. Stand by.
0: Thank you.
1: United 9062, Shannon, how's the ride 370?
2: We just started smoothing now, so much smoother now, but we were in an area of like shop 3992.
1: Roger that. Delta 152, that traffic is 80 miles in front. They said they had been in some light chop. They're now smoothing out 370.
0: Okay, that's what we're encountering right now. Thank you.

0: Good morning, Standard Delta 182, flight level 390.
1: Delta 182, Shannon, hello, weather contact. Delta 152 is also on frequency caution for that.
0: Waiting. Shannon, good morning, Shamrock. 11 Papa, with your flight level 350, standing by.
1: Shamrock, 11 Papa, Shannon, hello, weather contact. Descend to flight level 170.
0: Descend flight level 170.

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1: Sherlock 1, Papa Romeo, Shannon, descend to flight level 170.
0: Descend to level 170, Sherlock 1, Papa Romeo.
1: Sherlock 1, Tango Charlie, Shannon, descend to flight level 170.
2: Descend to flight level 170, Sherlock 170.

11 Papa, my apologies. Dublin Control, now 129.180. Shamrock 1 Papa, Romeo Shannon 2, 90 knots indicated on transition. Maybe not Shamrock 1 Papa.

0: FedEx 5051, Chanham, descend to flight level 170, 240 or below by position, Oscar.
1: Okay, down to 170 and below 240 by Oscar, FedEx 5051.
0: Shamrock 1 Papa Romeo, contact over control, please, with the speed 129.180. Good day. Shamrock 1 Tango Charlie, report the speed to Dublin, please. 129.180. Thank you. Have a good night.
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0: 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Good morning, Air France 0380, Santa Francisco.
1: Air France 031, Shannon Hullity, radar contact.

0: Lieutenant, good morning. Caleb 296, traffic for this point, flight number 390.
1: Caleb 296, Shannon, hello to you, better contact.
0: Caleb 296.

0: 3809.
1: Air France 3 Tango Shannon, hold up, radar contact. Tamak 122, Shannon, hello to you, radar contact. Continue to send flight level 170.
0: Continue to send flight level 170, Tamak 122.
1: Tamak 122, are you happy to continue that descent or would you like to level off?
0: Continue to send Tamak 122.
1: Roger that, 170.
0: 170, Tamak 122.

0: Abbey, Abbey. We're level 370. Good ride.
1: Get out of 3, Shannon. Hello, letter contact. Out of 989, Shannon. How's the ride 37 up?
0: Just getting some light jobs. Right now, it's okay.
1: Roger.

0: American 906 Shannon. American 906 Shannon, Stephanie, did I say that last again?
1: Say again for American 906.
0: Okay, I heard you calling in flight over 410, but I missed the last part of your transmission. Go again.
1: Yes, we are experiencing light turbulence.
0: That is understood. I'll get a ride report for you very shortly. You are identified.
1: Roger.
0: Shamrock 1 Mike November, Shannon, descend to 51170.
2: 51170, Central
3: 1. Shannon, good morning. Orange 393, heavy flight level 400.
0: Orange 393, Shannon, good day to you. Better contact. Air France 031, contact London Control, please. 135.255. Good day to you.
2: 135.255,
0: I'll go to Ocean 51, Shannon, how's the ride for you? 410.
4: Both occasionally subtops,
0: right. 5-1, Shannon, thank you. Copy that. Break. American 906, traffic 410, 56 miles in front. Mostly smooth with some occasional light chops.
1: Thank you, American 906. Copy.
3: Shannon Center, very good day. Shannon 1 Yankee Lima, flight level 315, 210, inbound Derek.
0: Shannon from Yankee Lima, Shannon, hold up, let a contact continue to send to 5880.
3: Level 80, Shannon 1 Yankee Lima.

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1: 121.405, Tarmac 1 Yankee Lima. Good morning.

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0: good morning, Oscar Kilo Victor Cabecera, passing flight level 421 for flight level 430.
1: Oscar Kilo Victor Cabecera, Shannon, hello, see you later, class.

0: Engine Alpha 30 at 340. Delta 30, Shannon, how about you? You ever fly Delta 350 for correct direction? Yeah, we can do that, Delta 30.
1: Delta 30, thank you. Climb to fly Delta 350.
0: Please, I'll go Delta 30.

0: 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Tomjet 119er, heavy flight 410.
1: Tomjet 119er, Shannon. Hello to you. Radar contact.
0: Any altitude restrictions over Bofa early morning?
1: Affirm, you can expect flight level 330 at Bofa.
0: 330 for Bofa.
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0: morning, Kennel 672. Have you level 3 9 Kennel support?
1: Kennel 672, Shannon. Hello, medic.
0: For Kennel 672, if you tell my turbulence forecast, you've got many reports from level 3 9 Kennel?
1: No complaints so far this morning. I do have some traffic ahead, standby. Break, break. American 50, Shannon. How's the ride for you, 390?
2: It's been smooth, American 50.
1: Many thanks for the report.
0: Thank you so much.
1: And KNM 672, just for information, it's 145 miles ahead. It's been crossing into London control very shortly.
0: That is copy. Thank you so much.
1: Yeah, 637 channel, hello, later.

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1: Delta 140, Shannon Hook, radar contact. Time check 119er, with your restriction in mind, to report ready for level change to make flight level 330 by bottom, and we will give you the answer.
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1: Airfront 337 Papa Shaman, hold up right at center. She's cleared to let go direct.
0: Let it go, Air France 337 Papa, thank you.
2: Ghana Control Delta 140, due to weather, request flight level 310.
1: Delta 140, Shaman Roger, descend to flight level 310.
2: Listen to me, flight level 310, Delta 140.
0: Santa 479,
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1: Delta 167, hello, radar contact.
2: Sending a morning, Lufthansa 419 Heavy Level 390.
1: Lufthansa 419 Shannon, hello, radar contact.
2: Thank you.
1: Sunjet 637, Shannon, descend to flight level 350, level by Jackson.
2: Descend level 350, level by Jackson, Sunjet 637.

0: Good morning, Shannon. November 1 direct Mike Sears with you. We're passing through 28-8 to repeat 0.
1: November 1 direct Mike Sears, Shannon. Hello, Radar Contact. You sent the flight level 8-0.
0: Set the flight level 8-0 on November 8 Mike Sears.
1: Airfast 337 Papa Shannon, contact London Control, please, 135.255. 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
1: November 1, 08, Mike Sierra, Shannon, can you give us 310 knots indicated or better? You'll be number 1.
0: Okay, 310 or better, November 1, 08, Mike Sierra. Okay, there's Delta 228, level 390. Mike, job.
1: Delta 228, Shannon, hello, Pete, better contact.
0: And Shannon, from November 1, 08, Mike Sierra, is a high-speed approach for us, huh?
1: I can confirm that with the approach on contact, but for the moment, yes.
0: All right, for the moment, yes. Thank you very much.

0: Westbound's a 419er, Sean.
1: 419er?
0: Got some converging traffic at your level. Would you be able to fly level 400?
1: Yeah, we can do level 400.
0: Westbound's a 419er, thank you. Flying to a flight level 400.
1: Hello, sir, 419er. Leaving 390, climbing 400.
0: November 108, Mike Sierra, Sean, just confirm your cleared level is still flight level 80.
1: Affirmative, we're clear to level 80, November 108, Mike Sierra.
0: Roger that. So downlink selected level was showing 3,000 feet, briefly now showing 80 again. Thank you.

Sam, 1 o'clock, Shannon Hollis, third of Canter.

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1: here, Canada 818-380. Canada 818, Channel, good morning, identified.
0: Are you rising through here? A little choppy right now.
1: Canada 818, no adverse reports so far this morning. Channel 1 Echo Alpha, contact Channel Approach 121-405. Shannon, transfer level 380.
2: About 380, that's the 112. Thanks. Shannon, go for that 1599, say heavy, say zero, 410.
1: Yeah, France 159X, say Shannon, good day, that's fine.
3: Sorry, good morning, Shannon, 207, here, 503, 900.
1: Good morning, Shannon, good morning, that's fine.

0: 4529 is the clear ocean controls, running identified. Continue descent to flight level 100.
1: 75 over 100, 4529
0: is the clear, is currently X-ray engine. 5
1: over 50, 4529 is the clear.

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0: Next 9 or 7 0, contact London 135-255. 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
1: Sorry, 135, say it again, please.
0: That's 135-255.
1: Okay, 135-255, United 970.

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0: 4-0.
1: Got a drop there at 37. What's it like lower down?
2: This is a 4-0 Foxtrot. We haven't had any adverse reports today. Would you like to fly a lower level? Foxtrot, descend, side level 3-2-0.

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1: There's a big jet stream up here at 320 at 130 knots.
0: That's copy, thank you.
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0: American 722, Shannon Control, good morning. Identified, continue descent by level 190.
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9902. How's your next call? Good morning, Ida. Bye.

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2: Hotel. Good morning, my first is Defender Urban Urban, keeping your flight over 130 Passenger 1, close to Philip.
0: This was 7 November, November, Shannon Control, good morning, identified, clear to Derek, are you requesting her?
2: Yes, Derek, and request level 1, 05, November, 7 November,
0: Roger, transfer level 180. Bravo, Shannon Control, good morning, identified, continue, transfer level 290.
3: Transfer level 290, contact 390.
4: Shannon Virgin 104, Lima, flight level 390, direct focus.
0: Virgin 104, Lima, Shannon, good morning, identified.
5: Shannon, good morning, American 220 Heavy, we're level 410.
0: American 220, Shannon, good morning, identified.
6: Good morning, Air France 999 Heavy, passenger 702, Lipco.
0: Air France 0999, Shannon, good morning, identified.

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1: 1-2-2-8-0, Direction 299 Hotel, good day.
2: Flight 7-November, November 36.
0: Flight 7-November, December descent, flight level 18.

0: good day, runner 69 activated, long stop passing flight level 93, climbing 160, this is Charlie.
1: Runner 69 activated, Fox Trot, sun is full, good morning, identified, continue time unrestricted to flight level 300.
0: Today, climb flight level 300, unrestricted time, runner 69 activated, Fox Trot.
1: Runner 69 activated, Fox Trot, cleared to 7 at 10 last one.
0: 7 last one.

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8-0, I follow through, report to heading to Shannon Control on 134.630. 2-5.

ATS 248 Pacific Standard approach on 11.405 flat. One 405 summit.

0: Morning, thanks. Speed 7 climbing crest, passing flight level 16, climbing flight level 150, Deco.
1: Shannon 387, Shannon 2 identified climb unrestricted in correction, climb to flight level 200, cleared into Shannon 2 airspace.
0: 15-3, Shannon Control airspace, climb at flight level 200, Shannon 2 airspace.

676 chance to identify time unrestricted to flight number 150 clear to rotor turn at your discretion. Copy, thanks.

0: That is 310 Shanghai, so identify the sensor for number 170. NX387, clear direct to last known sensor for number 300.
1: 5 out of 3 for Calix, clear sir. I'll confirm with that direct to last known as well, Calix, clear sir. Direct last known, Calix, clear sir.

Delta 258W, request indicated as 325 showing up. United 310, Dublin request indicated as 325 showing up. China 1676, climb to 7270.

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there to Whiskey Tango Princess Shannon Control on 134.630. Bye.

71 Kilo, Shanghai Control, identified. Climb to level 130, return left heading 085. Shanghai Control, identified. Center, level 180, clear to Atlas.

Kilo Flight 71 Kilo Flight 72 Level 270. Air 2 Zero Lima Quebec Descent to Flight Level 100.

Air 20 Lima Quebec Descent to flight level 80. Air 3054 Shanks will identify climb unrestricted to flight level 230. Air 87 Charlie Golf descent to flight level 80.

242 Shanghai Seoul identified. Descend to flight number 170. JetBlue 353, report your speed to Dublin 129.180. 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Shamrock 90, Matango, set your speed to Dublin 129.180. Back.

20 Lima, Quebec, contact Cobra Approach, 119-905. Runway 305, 4, assume road navigation to Norland, transit level 290.

System of 106 Shan Control identified sensor flight over 170. Shamrock 106 on transition indicated airspeed 270 knots or less.

574, which is Charlie Channing. Good morning, identify flight shift level 270. Affirm, honor, flight.

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1: Rescue 6 Alcatraz, thank you.
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2: Come up 118, on transition, indicated SB 300, not separated.

0: 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Slow down now, indicate SC260 or not.
1: Channel to Rex 5. One passing plate number 107 over 150 and burn. Stay good. Here 2, enter Shanghai Control Express, same display level 200 to the max 571.

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1: Morning, 6-1 Bravo, how could I?
0: Hi, morning, go on to speak to the latest weather, please.
1: Roger, weather wind is 170 degrees at 3 knots. Visibility, you've got about 4,000 metres in mist. Cloud is showing few at 100 feet, scattered at 300 and broken at 400 feet. Temperatures plus 10, dew point 10, QNH 1022. Becoming 3,000 feet, broken at 800. We are set up for LVPs because there was some fog earlier and there is some adjacent clouds still at the field. So you have the option of Cat 1 or Cat 2 approach.
0: Okay, that's great, thanks. We'll get back to you on that. But at the moment, it's here at 100, gases at 300, the broken at 4, is that correct?
1: Adrian, that's correct.
0: Good, okay. Thank you. Flight level 170, right up there, 176.
2: Delta 176, indicated airspeed now 250.
0: Flow in the 250, up there, 176.

0: Oceanic Control, JetBlue 841, flight level 280, descending 230.
1: JetBlue 841, Oceanic Control, good morning. Identified, descend flight level 170.
0: Descend flight level 170, JetBlue 841.
1: JetBlue 841, maintain 250 knots indicated or less.

0: Good morning, Shamrock Fire 580 with your flight level 190.
1: Shamrock 580, Shannon, identify, climb unrestricted, flight level 270.
0: Unrestricted to flight level 270, Shamrock 580.

0: Channel 11, it's Mike Bravo, passing flight level 288, descend of flight level 250, direct next hold.
1: Roger, Mike Bravo, Sean Lindley, good morning, at that point. Minor 6 Mike Bravo, descend to flight level 200.
0: Descend flight level 200, down to 6 Mike Bravo.
1: Gemstone 41 Delta, contact start control 127.275, so away.
2: 7275, Gemstone 41 Delta, right.

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2: and 5 3 at 3 0, you're 3 0, copy, thank you. And your Kuhn reports, approaching the back.
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2: Connor Tower, hello, Ryanair 6 Mike Bravo, descending flight level 100, track to Hexbow, radial 090 and 47D Connaught.
3: Ryanair 6 Mike Bravo, good day, and slight deterioration in the weather. Are you happy to take a Cat 2 approach 26?
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3: Roger, thank you. Expect Cat 2 and descend flight level 80, report 30 DME Connaught. Latest IRV yours. Our touchdown 1300, midpoint 1700, and stop end 1400. Runway is wet.
2: Descent flight level 80, Wilco, and I'll copy. Thanks, Ryanair 6 Mike Bravo.

0: Sierra, good morning, Ryan 82 Delta Yankee, passing 297, descend 200, sorry.
1: Ryan 82 Delta Yankee channel, identified here, Sovix 1 Golf Arrival, descend flight level 100.
0: Yes, Sovix 1 Golf Arrival, descend flight level 100, Ryan 82 Delta Yankee.

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2: Runner 3, Delta Zulu, Shannon Control, identified direct to Delta, climb to flight level 240.
3: Climb level 240,
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4: 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Scottish flight won't be able to hear you on frequency at that point. So you can report on this frequency about 5 miles past Point Ernan, and if no contact, it will be Eglinton on 123.630.
2: Charlie Golf, Bravo Delta, India, flight level 206, descending flight level
5: 190.280,
4: Charlie Golf, Bravo Delta, India, Shannon Control, and Shannon,
5: Uniform Fox,
4: Eglinton
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4: 630,
5: and changing to
4: Charlie Golf. Echo Uniform Fox, negative, you can maintain on this frequency until 5 miles past Ernan, and then it's the Eglinton.
5: You're starting to break up very badly now, so I think you better just change it this time. Uniform Fox.
2: Sherman 12 Golf, Shannon, identified descent flight level 170.

0: Ryanair 8000 Yankee, contact Cork Approach 119.1905. Bye bye.
1: Cork Approach 119.905, Ryanair 8000 Yankee. Bye bye.

0: Right, 6 Mike Bravo, establish on the localizer, runway 26.
1: 6 Mike Bravo, descend 3,000 feet, cleared Isla Sulu, Cat 2, approach 26 or 4, 5 miles.
0: Send off you 3,000 feet, cleared Isla Sulu, approach Cat 2, runway 26, Wilco, Ryanair 6 Mike Bravo.

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0: Tower, good morning, Rhino 24 Uniform Delta. We're still with Shannon on our primary radio. Just checking in if you have the latest weather for us.
1: Rhino 24 Uniform Delta, good day. Current weather at Connacht. Wind is 240 degrees at 4 knots. Visibility 3,000 metres in mist and cloud showing few at 200 feet, broken at 300, broken at 400. Temperatures 10, dew point also 10. QNH 1021 hectopascals. Expect Isla Sulu runway 26 from Hexpo. Runway is wet.
0: Okay, that's all copied there. Could you just confirm the temperature and the QNH one more time?
1: Temperature is plus 10 degrees and QNH is 1021 hectopascals.
0: Okay, QNH 1021 and we are expecting runway 26 ILS. That's all copied right now, 24 Uniform Delta.
1: Roger, and that's a Cat 2 approach, runway 26.
0: Cat 2 approach, runway 26, right now, 24 Uniform Delta. I'll talk to you later.

0: Runway 6 Mike Bravo, 5 miles.
1: Runway 6 Mike Bravo, wind 230 degrees, 4 knots, runway 26, clear to land.
0: Clear to land, runway 26, runway 6 Mike Bravo.

0: Spider 77 Tango Golf, Channel Sol, identify direct Sol side, climb to flight level 240.
1: Sol side, climb to flight level 240, Ryanair 77 Tango Golf.

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1: Rainier 16 Bravo, Shannon Control, identify climb to flight level 270, direct climb back.
0: Climb level 270, direct climb back, Rainier 16 Bravo.

0: 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Backtrack for Kate Alpha, stand 1 Lima with the Marshall.
1: Backtrack and from the end for Kate Alpha, stand 1 Lima with the Marshall, Ryanair 6, Mike Bravo.

0: Shannon, good morning. Shannon, 49 Whiskey, 50 passenger number 195280, direction Oakley.
1: Shannon, 49 Whiskey, Shannon, hello, identify. Ryanair 24 units in Delta, radar service terminates. Contact Connect Tower 130.705. Bye-bye.
2: 30705, Ryanair 24 units from Delta. Bye-bye.
3: And Knox Tower, hello again from Ryanair 24, uniform Delta, descending flight level 100, inbound Hexpo, current position from Charlie Oscar November is radial 085449 miles.
4: Ryanair 24, uniform Delta, all copy, thank you. And company traffic just landed at the estimated cloud base between 300 and 400 feet. Cat 1, Cat 2 is available as you choose, and you keep me advised. For the moment, continue to Hexpo, expect the ILS approach 26.
3: And we continue to Expo, and we can go with the ILS CAT 2 for runway 26, Ryanair 24, uniform Delta.
4: Ryanair 24, uniform Delta, thank you. Expect to CAT 2, 26, number 1, and descend flight level 80, report 30, DME Connor.
3: And descend flight level 80, and expecting CAT 2 approach for runway 26, and we'll go, Ryanair 24, uniform Delta.

0: Charlie, good morning, Ryanair 90, Fox Trot, Shannon, flight level 85, Fox Trot, 160, Yoku.
1: Ryanair 90, Fox Trot, Shannon, identified, flight level 240.
0: Flight level 240, Ryanair 90, Fox Trot.

0: Rhino 24 Uniform Delta, established on the localizer.
1: Rhino 24 Uniform Delta, descend 3,000 feet, cleared ILS Zulu, cut 2, approach 2645 miles.
0: So, descend at 3,000 feet and cleared for the cut 2 ILS approach runway 26, we'll call Rhino 24 Uniform Delta.
2: Tuven.
3: Check Tuven, right at ILS 0 1 0.

0: And Ryanair 24 Uniform Delta, latest IR of yours, touchdown 900, midpoint 900, stop end also 900 feet, sorry, 900 metres. And you can disregard the 5 mile check. Clear to land 26, wind is 250 degrees at 5 knots.
1: Clear to land, the runway 26 Ryanair 24 Uniform Delta.

0: Runner 24 Uniform Delta, when ready, 180 back track, vacate via Alpha and stand 2 Romeo with the marshaller.
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1: One Alpha Alpha, weather wind 240 degrees, 4 knots, 26 for departure, temperatures plus 11 degrees, QNH is 10021, expect the Algux on Bravo.
0: All copied, expect Algux on Bravo, QNH 0021, thanks, Surrender 1 Alpha Alpha.

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1: Go ahead.
0: Just the latest IR for yours. Touchdown 550, midpoint 700, and stop end is also 700. And I have the clearance when you're ready.
1: Okay, so copy done. Ready to call the clearance. I'm running over Alpha.
0: Runner 1 Alpha, Alpha clear to Liverpool via the Elgox 1 Bravo, flight level 90, Squawk 6005.
1: Elgox 1 Bravo, stop flight level 90, Squawk 6005, right now, 1 Alpha, Alpha.
0: Are we back, is correct?

0: Santa Delta 44 is flight level 2728, descend at flight level 170.
1: Delta 44, Shannon Control, good morning, get into it. Ryanair 9, Fox Romeo, Shannon Control, identify turn left by right Bolton, climb to flight level 230.
2: Left turn right to Bolton, climb flight level 230, Ryanair 9, Fox Romeo.

0: North Tower, good morning. This is Ryanair 45 Romeo Echo. If possible, could we get the latest weather, please?
1: Ryanair 45 Romeo Echo, weather wind 240 degrees, 5 knots, 26 for departure. Temperatures plus 11 degrees, 2 and 8 from 021. Expect the Elgox 1 Bravo departure.
0: Elgox 1 Bravo departure, and thank you, Ryanair 45 Romeo Echo.
2: Ryanair 9 Foster Romeo, flight number 270.
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0: Foxtrot Romeo, we're 557330. 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
1: Ryder 9 Foxtrot Romeo, you can make that request at the next sector when they call them. I'll hand you over in about 2 minutes.
0: Roger, next Ryder 9 Foxtrot Romeo.
1: 5050, Shannon Control identified, climb level 240.
0: Climb level 240, 5050.

0: ground information.
1: Good morning, operator 63, Scorpion 2634.
2: 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Shannon, please check 1024. Go fast down.
1: 1024, operator 63.
2: I have no further traffic for you, and so you have been discussed with Kerry. So if you want to call the tower now, 123.330, and we'll talk to you a bit later on.
1: 123.330,
3: thank you. Two stations passed. First liner, 14 Quebec off, Shannon identified. No speed restriction, descend to flight level 100, here to Tismo 1 Golf Horizon.
4: Tismo 1 Golf, we see, that's 100 Ryanair, 100
3: Ryanair. Ryanair 576, Shannon Control, identify, descend to flight level 80.
5: Descend to flight level 80.

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0: right. Ryanair 576 Papa, contact approach 121.405, bye bye.
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0: Phantom on the line, 5 by kilo, 75 kilo, 2 by kilo, 5 by kilo, 7 by 1, and
1: Director. Spider 5 by kilo, Shannon identified rescue direct, he said flight level 80.
0: He said flight level 80, 0 to 0, 5 by kilo.

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1: Echoing off Patrick Lima, very good morning, Northern 2H1021 Hector Pascal. So we're advised, is you routing via Abishrul, or is that on the return journey? Let me know approaching Abishrul, or let me know when you're leaving this frequency to go to local Abishrul. I'll simply close for you now.

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0: Ryanair 1 Alpha Alpha, holding point Alpha, ready for departure.
1: Ryanair 1 Alpha Alpha, backtrack line of runway 26.
0: Backtrack line of runway 26, Ryanair 1 Alpha Alpha.

Hello, Santa, United 311, 103 at the flight level 200. 311, Chinese flight, identified, climb to flight level 220. Flight level 230, United 311. United 311, negative flight level 220. Flight level 220, United 311.

0: Oscar Runner 1 Alpha Alpha on the turn, clear takeoff 26 wind, 260 degrees, 6 knots.
1: Turn around, clear takeoff runway 26 right now, 1 Alpha Alpha.

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2: Right. Shannon, good morning, American 724, sitting out of 290.30.
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1: 119.075, Runner 1 Alpha Alpha, bye bye. Shannon, good morning, Ryanair 1 Alpha Alpha, Elgax 1 Bravo departs, so just passing altitude 4,400 feet, we're cleared flight level 90 and squawking ident. Climb flight level 210 and cleared both from Ryanair 1 Alpha Alpha.
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0: 10 and low liner 933, 75 to 243, that door
1: request. Right 933H, I control identified sensor flight level 140, confirm passing level.
0: Sensor flight level 140, passing 250, now liner 933.

0: Jack, you are passing flight level 83, climbing flight level 160, pre-speed and no crew direction.
1: Climbing Yankee Central, identify climb unrestricted to flight level 280.
0: I'm unrestricted, flight level 280, show my 580.

0: Bina 1 Alpha, Alpha contact Shannon Control on 134, decimal 260. 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

0: Answered by the Alcox 1 Bravo, flight level 9 or 0, squawk 4223.
1: Thanks for Pascal, and then you can advise them when they call town area.
2: I was 021, and we call you south of, to the right south of the call town, and they drove past to call you at the phone.
1: Yeah, that's fine, or when airborne again, yeah, no problem.
2: Okay, copy there, 021, thanks.

0: 6, thank you, it's Romeo Charles.
1: Rescue 6, copied, thank you. Runway 45 Romeo Echo, taxi holding point Alpha, hold short 26, report ready.
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0: 54 Lima Charlie, Jack, identified climb to 722-90, clear direct to Lasna.
1: 54 Lima Charlie, Jack, 722-90, clear direct to Lasna.

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0: Charlie Charlie Day, Runair 6 November Yankee, Mendez, in RAC, on 160.
1: Runair 6 November Yankee, Shanghai Day, identify standship at level 240 and confirm passing level.
0: Climb level 240, passing level 140, 9 Runair 6 November Yankee.

0: Runner 45 Romeo Echo Wind 280 degrees 6 knots, runway 26 clear for takeoff.
1: Runway 26 clear for takeoff, Runner 45 Romeo Echo.

Ground Control, good morning, Ryanair 45 Romeo Echo, passing 4,500, climbing to flight level 90 on the Elgos departure, squawking 4223. Flight level 230, direct both from Ryanair 45 Romeo Echo.

0: 6 November Yankee, request to send it.
1: Ryanair 6 November Yankee, descending at level 100.
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1: Ryanair 45 Romeo Echo climbs up at level 2, send it. Ryanair 45 Romeo Echo climbs up at level 270.
2: Climbs level 270, Ryanair 45 Romeo Echo.

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1: 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Level 100.
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0: Direct to SOMAC, climb to flyover 230. Confirm on 240 for American 723.
1: American 723, AFM, flyover 240.
0: Climb to 240, American 723.
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0: Oscar Victor India, India descending by level 250 to Gotek.
1: Oscar Victor India, India Shanko identified. Expect low in 1 minute.
0: Thank you.
2: Equinix Golf Victor Lima, Shannon, information, good. Good morning. And the QNH 21021 hectopascals have no known traffic in the FRO to affect next report passing being carried on the channel.
3: Copy that,
2: 1021
3: hectopascals in Shannon, thanks to Equinix.

0: Victor India, India descent of level 200, further descent in 2 minutes.
1: Continue descent flight number 200, expect further to Gulf Victor India, thanks.

Sounding good morning. It's Air Canada, 801-136-5200. Fresh pickle. Flight level 280, Air Canada, 801.

0: 22 Shanksville, identified climb unrestricted to flight level 300, clear direct to Adara.
1: Unrestricted, 300, direct Adara, United.
0: Well, Victor, India, India, descend to flight level 100. Golf, Golf, Victor, India, India, descent of flight level 100.
2: Flight level 100, Golf, Golf, Victor, India, India.

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2: Is this a local event that is truly here, so if it's unable to maintain Pier 4,
3: Echo Indigo Victor Lima Shannon, information that is copied. Do you want me to get, have you copied the latest Sligo weather? Would you like me to get that for you?
2: That was great.
3: No Connacht World LDT conditions, but have got better there. They were, but they're better now.
0: Have one vacated at Alpha.
1: No, have one, thank you.

0: Control, premium to 690. Hello, passing flight level 46, climbing level 90.
1: Premium Jet 650, Shannon Control, identified, climbing flight level 230, due traffic, flight heading 100.
0: Heading 100 and climbing level 230, Premium Jet 650.

0: United 289, climb to flight level 280.
1: Flight level 280, United 289.
2: Indigo 6 to Lima, Shannon.
1: Indigo
2: 6 to Lima. Yeah, Sligo Tri-State are currently below BMC. The viz is 8,000 metres and cloud is broken at 1,160.
1: Copy that, thanks for that, but I will direct back to
2: Weston. Okay, returning to Weston, when you have it, report your estimate for Weston, please.
0: United 289, climb flight level 340.
1: 340, United 289.

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0: Golf, Golf, Victor, India, India, contact Cork Road 119.905, bye bye.
1: 119.905, Golf, Golf, Victor, India, India, thanks, bye.
0: Premium Jet 650, climb to flight level 290.
1: Climbing flight level 290, Premium Jet 650.

0: Pony Delta 154, passing 26.54, 210, direct or Lapo.
1: Delta 154, Shannon, identified, descend to flight level 170.
0: Descend 170, Delta 154.

0: 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Bye bye.
1: 134.630, Uranium Jet 650, good day.
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3: Okay,
2: just one item of possible traffic. It's west at Bean Clonbelogue at the moment, 1,500 feet, heading in the Abbey Through direction. Not talking to me.
3: Sorry, that's asking information. I'm going to look out on River Adelaide
2: for Lima. Echo Indigo, Victor Lima. For further information, contact Dublin now, 118.5.
3: 118.5.
2: Echo Indigo, that's
0: Delta 154, contact Dublin 129.180, bye bye.
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0: Control Grenade, City 1123, level 57, descend to 200 to Papau.
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1: 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Bye bye.
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0: Control, Victor 625, Eduardo 27.4, descending
1: 210. Black Jack, Victor 5, Control, identified, descend flight level 100.
0: Descend to flight level 100, Victor 625. Sir, by any chance do you have the current weather at dock, I'm sorry?
1: Black Jack 675, affirm, you can call Connacht on your second box, 130.705 for the weather. Maintain looking watch on the frequency for control and confirm to your level 100.
0: Yes sir, this is going to maintain at level 100, and on the second box we're going to contact 130.75, and we're going to continue with 130.75.
1: Affirm, and the Connacht frequency 130.705.
2: Delta 292, so you had a 31.8 for 210.
1: Delta 292, Shining Control identified, descend to flight level 170.
2: Descend to 170, Delta 292, and confirm the Aleppo Fort Lima.
1: Delta 292, expect the Aleppo Fort Lima arrival. Shamrock 7, Hotel Lima, Shining Control identified, cleared Battle 1 Golf arrival, descend to flight level 100.
0: Level 100 and
1: Battle 1 Golf, Shamrock 7. Lima, direct to Atlanta.
3: Atlanta. And cloud is showing broken at 600 feet, broken at 900. Temperatures plus 12, dew point 12, QNH 1021.
4: Yeah, the tower has been on, but you did, looks like you did have a bird strike on the pressure.
2: That's copies, is it one or two, or?
4: Yeah, they just said one.
2: Copy, thank you very much.
4: Okay.
5: QNH, 1021.
3: Later on, and what type of approach would you like? Are you happy with an ILS approach for runway 26, or would you prefer an RMP?
5: Yes, ma'am, we're okay with the ILS runway 26, like 2675.
3: Roger, understood.

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0: 90.
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4: United G2H, channel control, identified, descend to flight level 190.
1: Descend to flight level 190, United G2H.
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4: Reiner 5007, climb to flight level 270.
1: Climb flight level 270, Reiner 5007.
4: Flexjet 675, contact Connacht Tower 130.705, radar service terminated. Goodbye.
2: Number 130.705. Shannon, good morning. Charlie 285, find the flight level 180, direct Connacht. Part of 30,500, descending 10,000.
3: Flexjet 675, good day again. Continue to Edgars. Expect ILS Zulu, runway 26. And when ready, descend flight level 80.
2: Flexjet 675, continue for Edgars and expect the ILS Zulu, runway 26. And descend to flight level 080. Thank you.

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0: Plano with Bonnie Ever Express, Bonnie and Yankee, climbing to level 190, passing 150, bound to down.
1: Ever Express, Bonnie Yankee, Yankee Channel Control, light on flight time, one restricted flight level 250.
0: Climbing to level 250, Ever Express, Bonnie and Yankee.

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1: That flight level 170, United 228.
2: Can I go far again? Right here, 6 Charlie Papa, Papa, and you do the 5W to long time.
0: Spiner 6 Charlie Papa, China Control, identified, direct to Let's Go, flight level 230.
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0: Sana, good morning. Willing 480 Tango, landing 190 to Dubai.
1: Willing 480 Tango, Sana Control, identified climb unrestricted flight over 250.
0: Unrestricted climb 50, Willing 480 Tango.
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0: 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Delta 284 descending 315 for flight level 210.
1: Delta 284, Shannon Control, identify descent flight level 80.
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0: Ryanair 6, Charlie Papa, time to flight level 250.
2: Flight level 250, Ryanair 6.

0: Flexo 675 Tower, report your distance to Edgar.
1: This is for Edgar, 1.7 nautical miles, Flexo 675.
0: Flexo 675, roger, descend 3,000 feet, and once established, cleared Isla Sulu, runway 26 to 45 miles.
1: This is Lamantan, 3,000 feet, clear for the ILS, runway 26 Sulu, and report 5 mile final, Flexo 675.

0: Delta 284, contact approach 121.405. Bye bye.
1: All right, 121.405 for Delta 284, get in.

0: Three, Shannon, good morning to you. Shannon, doing H is 1023 hectopascal.
1: Osprey
0: 63,
1: we're
0: reaching
1: out to Tarbert.
0: Osprey 63, roger and after Tarbert.
1: Now Osprey 63 will be reaching back to Kerry to pick up another line inside the Kerry zone, I believe.
0: Osprey 63, roger.
2: 7 in the morning,
3: Inner 3053, Shannon Control identified, direct to Urter. Urter 1 Golf arrival, speed on flight level 140.
2: SNS 1 Golf, level 140,
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0: Roger. Osprey 63, Shannon, next reportman turning at Tarbert, please.
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3: Reach 4579, Shannon Control, identify direct JRAG, descend to flight level 1900.
6: Direct JRAG, 1900, reach 4579er.

0: Charlie 285, Shannon, when ready you can pass the details.
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2: Echo India November 2, the Alpha Shannon information today. Shannon QNH 1023 hectopascals. I just see you there by just north of Port Leash. Go ahead.

0: in the November Juliet Alpha.
1: Standard there, November Juliet Alpha.
0: Yeah, and where are you off?
1: November Juliet Alpha, en route, just a beam now coming up Port Leash, en route to Oranmore, Galway, Cross, 7000, and 8000, November Juliet Alpha.
0: In November 2010, information that is copied. UNH has set 1023 hectopascals as no known traffic in the FIO to affect next report crossing the River Shannon.
1: Report crossing River Shannon, no known traffic to affect.
2: Shannon, Charlie 285, ready to pass patrol details.
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2: 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Our point of climb is going to be waypoint Echo at time 1245 Zulu.
4: 9 or not, runway 26 clear to land.
5: Go with the 6 clear to land, flight 6 and 5.

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1: 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Thank you.

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1: Shannon, good morning. Radar contact descent to flight level 170.
0: Descend level 170, Mach 9 Zulu.
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1: 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At the time 1245, climb in the FIR and request higher altitude.
2: At waypoint Echo 1245 Zulu, climb into the FIR and report higher with this frequency, Charlie 285. And we'll maintain clear of controlled airspace and we'll contact for higher, Charlie 285.

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0: morning, Ryanair 12 November, climbing 1119, get under Echo, topic.
1: Ryanair 2 Alpha November, Shannon today, radar contact, climb to flight level 300, cleared Lasno direct.
0: Direct Lasno down for say hundred Ryanair 12 November.
1: Echo 132, Shannon, D10, flight level 170.
2: D10, flight level 170, American 132.

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0: Echo India Bravo Charlie Kilo, that is copy 2 Nations 1020 Hexapascal. Behind you, I have one item of traffic about 2 miles, altitude 1,300 feet, unverified.
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0: Alpha coming to November 2 Juliet Alpha, just coming up now on the Shadow Bridge.
1: Going to November 2 Juliet Alpha, share information, desk copy, next report, or more.
0: Oh, no, I'm always on the number 2 Juliet Alpha.

0: currently Robin Charlie Kilo, just turning back towards Mullingar on the Dublin 1 Dublin information, currently below Drive.
1: Echo India Bravo Charlie Kilo, that's copy. Dublin information 118.55.
0: 118.55, I'm going to wrap it up.

0: Good morning, Ryanair 7455, passing flight level 300, descent 210, inland.
1: Ryanair 7455, Shannon, hello to radar contact, descent to flight level 100.
0: Descent flight 100, Ryanair 7455.

0: Sky Control, hello, it's Air Canada 919, heavy passing 153, climbing 200.
1: Canada 919 Shannon, hello, Q radar contact. Here's Nippets, direct climb to flight level 280.
0: Direct Nippets, climb level 280, Air Canada 919.

0: Shannon, good morning. Ryanair 2 Zulu Lima 331, descending 230, takeoff.
1: Ryanair 2 Zulu Lima Shannon, good morning. Radar contact, descend, certified level 210.
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0: 260 Shannon, T10 for flight 880.
1: T10 flight 880, 4230.

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1: Shannon approach 121.405. Fox 260.
2: Shannon Lowrider 970 Hotel, we see 5757, flag number 90.
0: Ryanair 97 Zulu Hotel Shannon, hello, radar contact, cleared to NORA direct, climb to flight level 29
2: Zulu. Reflect NORA, climb to flight level 29 Zulu, Ryanair 97 Zulu Hotel.
3: Shannon, please, good morning, SF, flight echo, flight level 060, coaching tomorrow, sir, Shannon.
4: SF, flight echo, Shannon, information. Conviction, Shannon Control, good day, I identify. What's your intention in Shannon?
3: We fly the current 2 Delta Star and ILS for 2-4, followed by a VOR for 2-4, and a back course, and 4
4: Echo. SF, Void, Echo, AFM, that is copied, and you can actually contact Shannon Approach now on
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0: 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Jetblue 354, flight level 100, coming 160.
1: Jetblue 354, Shannon, hello, radar contact, flight level 280.
0: And flight level 280, Jetblue 354.

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0: 5695, excuse me, man. By any chance, do you have the current ADIS at this time?
1: Roger, the ADIS wind is 270 degrees, 13 knots, 26 for departure, temperatures plus 13, QNH 1020.

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1: Sector 675, clear to Farnborough via the Elk Ox 1 Bravo, flight level 90, squawk 1254.

0: Echo India, November Juliet Alpha, roger, all the best. Thank you for the call. Good luck.
1: Bye-bye.
2: 254. And that's flight level 900.
3: Okay, clear to Fan Board of the Algus, 1 Bravo departure, Lama 10 flight level 90, and squad 1254.
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1: Aviation 842, Shannon, good morning. Radar contact climb to flight level 230.
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1: Echo 112 information, hello, Northern QNH 1020, how's my status?
0: QNH of 1020, we're airborne as alone at this time, let's go from the VFR flight plan. We have 5 folks aboard, route to Castle, correct emergency to Ballyhonis, and estimation unseen time 21 will be requested to meet the common stop.
1: Okay, Ballyhonis time 21 confirm, and confirm you need to enter the stop or do you need to enter the CTR?
0: 21 is confirmed, that's the correction, and enter the stop, Air Corps 112.
1: 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Next report approaching the boundaries.
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2: Channel low at 43, level 104, climb angle 160.
0: Climb 240, Echo 40.

0: Operating through the fixed Talbot now, and we're picking up another power line reaching Talbot down to this tower.
1: Okay, Tarver down to Lisol is copied, and then Summit. Not on traffic to affect you, and H remains 1023.
0: Okay, 2023.
1: 363, after Lisol, you'll be entering, continuing on a kind of southerly track, entering the Kerry zone, confirm.
0: Okay, 363, we've got two lines to do around the Lisol Powell area. 21, I'll give you a call once those complete, and we're headed towards Kerry.
1: Yeah, just give us a call at Lisol, please, and yeah, we'll take it from there, thanks.
0: Okay, well, 363, thanks.
1: Aviojet 842, Shannon, time for flight level 252.

0: 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Radar contact, descent flight level 180.
1: Descent flight level 180, Cameron
0: 381. Jet 842, contact Shannon frequency 134.260, okay?
1: Cameron frequency 134.260, have a great day, Jet 842.

0: Tremor 381 Shannon Street 270 knots or less. Tremor 31, descend now flight level 80 and you're cleared on the Chipper 2 Delta arrive.
1: Send now flight level 80 and the Chipper 2 Delta.
0: WestJet 43, Shannon cleared Limerick direct.
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0: Control, November 554 Alpha came through with you, 3,200 coming 5,000.
1: November 554 Alpha Victor Shannon, good day, radar contact on the target. Time 25240, cleared Atari 0.
0: Atari direct up to flight level 240, November 554 Alpha Victor.

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1: Ryanair 96 Sierra Romeo, Shannon today, confirmed as book.
0: Squawking, 3604.
1: Ryanair 96 Sierra Romeo, Shannon, radar contact time for flight level 170.
0: 170, Ryanair.
1: Ryanair 96 Sierra Romeo, Shannon, when passing 4,000 feet, cleared at the two-test turret.
0: Passing 4,000, right, Sierra Romeo.
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1: After 06 Mike, channel good day, radar come. Shannon,
0: Gate 93,
1: descending flight level 200, and Shannon, 893, Shannon, hello, radar contact, descend to flight level 100.
0: Descend flight level 100, Shannon,
1: 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And Shannon, Gate 903, Shannon, you're cleared on service 1, Golf Arrive.
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2: Via Alpha, backtrack runway 26, we will report wind ready for the path to select 675, thank you.
4: Tower 26, the ramp across, proceed on.
3: Rest 26, tower, proceed on via Charlie and report vacated.
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2: Clear, stay back to our room at 6 ray. We're going to report ray for the pattern. Thank you.

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1: Flight level 300, November 554, Alpha Victor.
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0: 062 degrees, Fox 262.
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4: Ryanair 960, Romeo, Shannon, roger, trying to cycle to 190.
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0: number 554 Alpha Victor, contact Shannon, frequency 134, decimal 260, good day.
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2: Good day, Ryanair, take off Alpha Victor, flight 200, decimal
0: 260. Ryanair 68, South Alpha Shannon, hello, radar, contact E10, flight 160.
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2: 70, flight level 250,
0: formation, India. Charlie, Foxtrot, November, Victor, Tango, Shannon, hello, radar contact, standby, hello.
4: Shannon, good morning, flexion 675, out of 5,900, climbing 9,000. Squawk 1254, flexion 675. Altitude level 230, flexion 6 and 5.

0: Papa Whiskey 274, traffic information company, traffic 04112, just reported 6 miles east of Castle Ray on the return back to Atlas, 1 and 900.
1: Traffic is copied, looking at, and we'll get them on back to Papa Whiskey 274.
2: Ryanair 68, Golf Alpha, Shannon, descent to flight level 820.
1: Flight level 820, take Golf Alpha.

0: 675, Salmon climbs to flight level 2900, clear to descend direct.
1: Climb at FL level 290, proceed direct to descend direct, flight 675, thank you.

0: Tower Papa 16.
1: Papa
0: 16 here on the main apron. Requesting to go from the stop there off the runway with a man to a survey.
1: You're going to where, sorry?
0: Yeah, doing a survey from the stop there to the edge of the runway.
1: Papa 6, roger, proceed on.
0: Papa 6, proceeding on. Thank you.
1: How long will you be out there for?
0: Roughly 25 minutes.
1: 25 is copied. You can remain listening watch. Thank you.
0: Thank you.

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1: 135.655, Fox 260.

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1: Sorry, Dublin 135.655, Ryanair 960 Romeo, okay.

0: Northside 4705, 10.5 for 1-6000. Okay.
1: Okay, station, call me, say again.
0: Yeah, Northside 4705, 10.7 for 1-6000.
1: Northside 47, China, hello, identified, climb flight level 240, direct Limerie.
0: Okay, climb level 240, direct Limerie, 1-6-47. Delta 177 heavy, flight level 112 for 160.
1: Delta 177, China control, identify, continue direct SOMAX, climb to flight level 240.
0: Right, direct SOMAX and 240, flight level Delta 177.

0: 270.
1: It was 270.
0: Delta 177, you have a restriction across Comac sign 1121 or later.
1: Comac at 1121 or later, Delta 177 will go.
0: Delta 177, find flight level 300.
1: Find flight level 300, Delta 177.
0: Shamrock 124, descent flight level 170.
1: Descent 170, Shamrock 124.

0: WestJet 47, climb to flight level 300.
1: Climb level 300, WestJet 47.
2: Shannon, good morning, Airport Gulf 2, TV, just climb to level 190, 2 feet.
0: Airport Gulf 2, 3, Victor, Shannon Control, good day, identified climb unrestricted to flight level 270.
2: Unrestricted flight level 270, Airport Gulf 2, TV, just.

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1: 9 to Scott. 714-7 control, good day, identify clinic flight level 250 clear to Emory.
0: I thought it was 250 direct, identify.

0: 39 is 317-31 and 17 Plentiful 230.
1: United 317, China Control, good day, identified to 10 flight level 170.
0: 10 flight level 170, United 317.

0: Sherman 952, Shannon Control, good day, identified descent flight level 170.
1: Flight level 170, Sherman 952.

0: 317, actually. Dublin just called. Reduce speed further. 250 knots, please, for ticket to Dublin.
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0: that single runway in Dublin, and I do see a couple items in the carab hold.

0: 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Flight command, flight level 300.
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0: Tramark 105, clear to Selmax if you're not already.
1: No, we're not. 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
2: Air 112, we're airborne from Boyman at this time. So the board is solid, not to an end, solid time. 1-1-1-4, we'll report that. 112.
0: Air Corps 112, thank you, next to book all the way. Air Corps 112, next to book all the way.

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1: X-ray 281, climbing through flight level 126, flight level 150, X-ray 281, trying to control, good day, that's flight.

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1: We're on approach to Central right now. We've got temporary equipment closure on 14374.
0: 274, roger. Temporary closed, 1053. Talk to you again, Elmore.
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0: 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Climb to flight level 230, Guacarén.
1: Papa number 230, and I thank you, Liner 7456.
0: And that's unrestricted climb.

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1: Runner 29 Yankee Echo, showing control, good day, identify. 29 Yankee Echo, reduce speed 250 knots or less.
0: 250
1: knots, Runner 29 Yankee Echo, any delay overhead? There's single runway, there was a bit of holding, I don't see anyone in the holds at the moment, but there might be a little delay.
0: That's good, thanks.
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0: That's Lasna, Runner 7456.

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1: JetBlue 842, good morning, China Control. I identify Tiffany Sansa, flight number 2, following to those, here 2 SOMAX.
0: Good morning, climb to 240, direct SOMAX, JetBlue 842.

0: SU842, continue climb descent over 300.
1: Cross the flight level 300, ship to 842.
0: And SU842, come play Shannon, frequency 134.260. Bye-bye. 134.260,
1: happy day.
0: Ship
1: Blue 842.
0: Thank you.
1: Shannon,
2: finish
1: airport 12,
2: thank you, flight 910, please, time 1112. See that.

0: 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Hello, Southern QNH 1022, heading towards the port altitude.
1: 1322, we're maintaining 3,000, just passing to the west of Prado at this time. We're in the 4-2-6-3-1, and we're showing you that at all times 5-5 for Cork.
0: Times 5-5 for Cork is copied, and you can next report either around Lismore area, if that's okay?
1: Hey, from yeah, we'll report the city of Lismore, report by people.
2: 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Expect Isla Sulu, runway 26. 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
1: Shuttle 123, good afternoon, Shuttle Control, I have a flight. Continue pressing heading, time to let level 2 forward it off.
0: Yes. 280 degrees in the heading, and time cycle 240, Shuttle 123.

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1: Super, Nana 260, good afternoon, shadow control light down to 20%, 2 flight level 8 at all.
0: Sorry, Nana 260.

0: 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Morning, Shamrock. 91 Whiskey, 75 2 5 0.
1: Shamrock, 91 Whiskey, good afternoon. Shannon Control, identify for 2 flight level 140.
0: Standby level 140, Shamrock 91 Whiskey.
1: Shamrock 123, this is one indication to your red mule, flight to flight level 300.
2: Could you repeat please, Shamrock 123?
1: Shamrock 123, tier 2 red mule, and climb to flight level 300.
2: Direct red mule, climb to flight level 300, Shamrock 123.
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0: Helicopter Golf Golf Lima Alpha Alpha. Hello, Shamrock 49, Juliet, standing flat over 190,
1: Shamrock 49 and Juliet, good afternoon. Shannon Control identified. Climb to flight level 230, clear to Bamba, and just confirm your passing level.
0: Passing flight level 164, climb level 230 to Bamba, Shamrock 49.
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1: 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Hello, Nordic QNH 1022 X-Pascals and report at Avish. Sorry, 1019 is the Nordic QNH and report at Avish.
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1: Shamrock Nana 1, whiskey descent 2 flight level 100.
2: Descent flight level 100, Shamrock Nana.

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1: Anchor West Yankee, roger, flight plan closed, time 1126, bye-bye.
2: Tower 91, Whiskey, contact Conexel, 130.705, rate of service terminates, bye-bye.
0: Roger, 130.705, Tower 91, bye.
3: Connor Tower, hello again, Shamrock 91 Whiskey. Passing flight level 160 for 100, direct to Expo, and we are showing 47 DME.
4: Shamrock 91 Whiskey, good day. Continue to Expo Isla Sulu, runway 26, descend flight level 80, report 30 DME, Connor.
3: Descend flight level 80, report 30 DME, Connor Tower, 91 Whiskey.

0: Roger.
1: Roger. Well, we're going to climb 4,000 briefly just for the terrain, and then we'll start a slow descent into the course.
2: 7-4-1-4-5, you inform that's copy, then just to let you know, I'm not getting a mode chatty readout on your transponder.
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4: Shadow control identified, continue climb to that number 2, clear it up.
1: Continue climb 2-3, reach 4579.
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1: After 1 ATM information, hello, Nordic QNH1019er. What approach would you like to send to go? After 1 ATM, that's copied. You can miss. After 0 ATM, that's number. After 1 ATM, that's copied. Thanks for 420 miles to the goal.
0: 420 miles to the goal. This is outside. This is supposed to be in a local school and followed by the first two sides. After 1 ATM.
1: That's not to do pass the details on to Tony Gold.
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3: And Shamrock 91 Whiskey, descend 3,000 feet, cleared Isla Sulu 26, report 5 miles.
2: Roger, descend altitude 3,000 feet, cleared Isla Sulu runway 26, and report 5 miles. 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
4: Tower 66 is out for runway 5.
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6: China 885 Romeo, good afternoon, Shanghai. Welcome to control. Identify plan to landing Q90 to Leslie.
5: To Leslie, and type flight level 290, 885 Romeo.
1: After 1 ATM at pilot discretion and on the request of Senegal, you can route to Delta Lima 108 for the RC approach.
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1: 290, you can pass 79.
2: Check control, November 195, take flight. 310, descending flight level 230.
0: November 1956, Mike, good afternoon. Channel control, identify, descend to your flight level 1, please.
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1: Shamrock 901 Whiskey, wind 250 degrees, 14 knots, runway 26, clear to land.
0: Clear to land, runway 16, Shamrock 91 Whiskey.
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3: 123.205 is no comp. And we're just heading towards Poet Inn at the moment. We're just going to do a photographic detail there. We have reasonably good comps with you, so we stay with you. I was going to call you, only got a bit close. So I'll be tight. I will get you very clearly. 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
3: with that. 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
2: Sierra Mike, thank you. 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
1: Lima, Alpha, Alpha, Smithson. Hello again, starting to an 81022 Hex Pascal. Caution, Dune Bay, PRA, and next report to Connemara.
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2: As long as possible, we can play, continue playing to Charlie Fox on November. I've got to go on the grid back to Sagan. Thanks, Sorry, after 118 at Southeast, you can make that request with 20 Gold 129.805.
3: Today, therefore, 805. After 118 at Southeast.

Right, thank you, good afternoon, Channel Control, I got the flight.

And I'll take you back to Uluru for your seat, gentlemen, frequency 135, that's 1655, okay? Okay. Bravo 1956, Mike, continue to 2 5 level 100.

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0: Currently have more than 120 track miles to run. Would you like to level off or continue your descent?
1: Level off would be great for 1956, Mike.
0: Number 1956, Mike Rogers, stop descent, flight level 150.
1: I just stopped descent, flight level 150, 1956, Mike.

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0: Say climb 240, United 229.

one man of 26 might reduce you to 2 8 zero knots. Over one man of 26 might reduce you to 2 8 zero knots. 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Number 1956, Mike Shannon, major checks.

0: November 1956, Mike Shannon.
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2: November 1956, Mike, descend to site level 110, reduce to 280.
1: Descend to 110, and reduce to 280. 1956, Mike.
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2: And November 1956, Mike, report your suit to correct approach 119.9905, bye-bye.

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1: 3-0-9-6-0.
0: Yeah, the 229, contact Shannon, frequency 134.260, bye-bye.
1: 134.60-9-6-0.
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1: Sorry about that, 260-9-6-0.

0: Shannon's good. Afternoon, Shamak 1-1, Tango Basket 105, Tango Flight number 160, direct Helix.
1: Shamak 1-1, Tango, good afternoon, Shannon Control identified. Continue Tango Flight number 280, clear to Adara.
0: Flight number 280, direct Adara, Shamak 1-1, Tango.
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1: Dublin 135.0655, Liner, it's 91 Mike, hold up.
0: Kilo Echo, report your speed to Dublin, frequency 135.0655, all right?

0: Hotel Copter echoing you November 2, 2000.
1: And with the announcement information, Hotel, go ahead.
0: Opportunity to officer airborne out of Holland Bourne, moving to Newcastle Airfield, County Wicklow. Squawk 7000, information, Hotel November 2, 2000.
1: Whatever you have, copy things. 281022 Hector Pascal. And if you have traffic information, let me know when you're leaving the bridge. Thank you.
0: Hotel November 2, 2000.

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1: 1-3-4-2-6-0, Shannon, 11 Tango, bye.
2: That was the after 18 Lima, sir. After 18 Lima, is that you?
3: Confirm, after 18 Lima, just a part of the go down to the side, but it's back to the side.
2: After 18 Lima, thank you. Northern QNH is 1019 hectopascal. Support wind, 20 miles from flight, please.
3: 0-1-9 hectopascal, and 420 miles from flight, after 18 Lima.

0: 7, good afternoon, Delta 285 is passing at 2,700, climbing 5,000, one right there, line.
1: Delta 285, good afternoon, Shannon Control, identified, continue climbing to height level 240 and clear to Somax.
0: Class 240, direct Somax, Delta 285.
1: Final 781 Charlie, good afternoon, Charlie Control, I got the fight.

0: at 781 Charlie, speed on conversion to 5-0. Made 1 Charlie, report your seat to Dublin, frequency 135.655. 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
1: 125.655, go ahead.

0: Captain Shannon, Delta 259, flight level 90 for flight level 160.
1: Delta 259, good afternoon, Channel Control, identified KF2 Revenue, time to event level 300.
0: Flight level 300, direct revenue, Delta 259.

0: 7756, flight level 212, sign in flight level 220, please.
1: 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Continue time, flight level 290.
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1: Climb 280, Delta 285.
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1: off the way. 134.630, Delta 285, thanks, thanks.

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0: ground pop descending.
1: Final 67 Delta Lima, good afternoon, channel control, identifying the set to flight level 200.
0: Final
1: 67 Delta Lima, line is taking center to flight level 100.
0: Send flight level 100,
2: after 18 Lima, for his own entry, call Sligo 122.105. Wait. Yeah, that's
0: 122.105. 23.105,
1: that's 102.5. Yeah. That's a 259, contact Shannon, frequency 134.260,
3: okay? 134.260, good day, Delta 7.

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1: 1018, for just how the flag goes on, priority task is for Brandon Hamilton. We're just pulling up some finals now for Brandon Hamilton. We can get temporary closure, and we call you, we'll be able to Brandon Hamilton to call it.
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0: 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We'll switch to double information now. Thanks, Alpha. Bye.
1: Echoing the November Juliet Alpha. Copy. Thank you. Goodbye.
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1: about level 160. 7-1, please, you get good afternoon, Shannon Control, I have the fire. Continue climbing to Flight Level 300, tier 2 Tolkien.
0: Climbing by level 300, direct. Oh, well, come on.

0: Control, good afternoon, Ryanair 954 Yankee Zero, this is Level 230. Ryanair 954 Yankee, good afternoon, Mission Control, I got the flight to Central Flight Level 170, speed on conversion to 50.
1: This is Level 170, speed on conversion to 50 knots, Ryanair 954 Yankee. You confirm the clear altitude for crew coordination.
0: Ryanair 954 Yankee Abrams, you have flight level 170.
1: Marshall, I see you. Thank you, my love.

0: good afternoon, Echo 9 Echo, Flemming 23, Kilo Beta.
1: Flemming 23, Echo, you said good afternoon, China Control, identified time to send over 270 and just confirm your passing of it.
0: 7-0-2-7-0, we're back to 210 now,
1: that's it, thank you.
0: 7-0-4, Romeo, Whiskey, final flight level 160, Echo.
1: Flemming 23, leaving for November, good afternoon, China Control, identified to send 2-0-1-1-0.
0: Just flight level 110, runner, 2-0-6-0. Hello, John Mark, 4 Romeo, which is on flight level 160, Anaku. Flight level 220, ahead of now 220 degrees, 4 Romeo, which is
1: on. And SA 3 weeks in November, maintain high speed for number 1.
0: I see the number 1 runner,
1: 2-3-6-11. Runner 3, Nana Echo, contact Shannon, frequency 134.260, bye-bye.
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0: 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I expect over in 3 minutes.
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2: Navigation to Laszlo, Shamrock 4 Romeo Whiskey.
0: Three 4630, Shamrock 4 Romeo. Right now, 533 Delta, speed 270 knots, or next number 2.
1: Speed 70 knots, left, right now, 533 Delta.
0: Right now, 9054 Yankee, report your speed 7, frequency 135, just smoke 655, bye bye.
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1: 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Goodbye.
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3: November Foxtrot Whiskey Information. Hello, go ahead. Echo New November Fox Whiskey Information. Roger, transmission was a little broken. I copy you're going to Galway. We're going to go on H is 1021 Echo Pascal. Echo Fox Whiskey QNH, Southern QNH, 1021 hectopascals, and copy your routing to Galway, confirm?
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0: 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Ryanair 5CC, Delta, report your seat to Cork approach, 119.195, bye-bye.
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4: Papa 7, Tar.
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4: Papa 7, Roger, proceed on. Can you take Alpha 1 initially?
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1: 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Alpha Whiskey 274 information, hello to you, the Shannon Silverstone H, 1021, Texas Pascal. 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
0: Alpha Whiskey 1021, an estimate for Valdonald is time 1330, Alpha Whiskey 274.
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0: Good afternoon, Ryanair 6. Extra uniform descending 220 inbound Xerox.
1: Ryanair 6, extra uniform. Good afternoon, channel control identify. Descend to flight level 140.
0: 0-10-140, Ryanair 6, extra uniform.
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1: Squawk
0: 7746, 5000 feet, turn 8132323,
1: which is
0: Pacific. After 48, echo information low, turn QNH 1021, echo bus out, and confirm routing to Sligo.
1: 81, and then turn 8121, separate echo.
0: After 48, echo, thank you, and report a beam aflown, please.
1: Reported aflown after 48, echo.

0: during the November Fox Whiskey Information Report. Abby Shrule,
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0: Thank you.
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1: I would like to Ryanair 6 Sector Uniform.
0: Ryanair 6 Sector Uniform, contact Shannon Approach 121.405, sorry.
1: Thank you, 121.405, Shannon Ryanair 6 Sector Uniform, bye-bye. Shannon, hello, Ryanair 4 X-ray Whiskey, passing flight level 117, climbing 160, Anoko. Flight level 280, Zurich, Tuvan, Ryanair 4 X-ray Whiskey.

0: Lieutenant, good morning, Air Transat 231. We're 7-9er climbing 160.
1: Air Transat 231, Lieutenant Patrol, identify due traffic turn left heading to 290.
0: Left heading 290, Air Transat 231.
1: Air Transat 231, climbing to flight level 200.
0: Flight level 200, Air Transat 231.
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0: 1021 would be not above 3,000, and we're showing that for 15.
2: Copy, thanks.

And Shannon, good afternoon. It's Blue Max 37, Charlie Clark, climb 150 today. On track 2, then, return to enter airspace, climb 310, Blue Max 37, Charlie Clark. We're passing 145 now for 310, Blue Max 37, Charlie.

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2: After 48 Echo, contact Shannon at post 121.1405. Goodbye. After 4. Hey, firm, that's for Shannon approach. They should approve your transition.
0: Shannon approach, I'm separated.
1: Shannon low, Charlie 285.
0: Charlie 285, Shannon, go ahead.
1: Charlie 285, just a little bit of details, but however, we are now just west of Kerry Cross, file 70, request 5150, request about.
0: Charlie 285, KSM Shannon Controller, so he's planning to flight level 150 on track to Bell, on 3616.
1: Squad 3616, cleared, and Controller, so he's planning to flight level 150, direct to Bell, Charlie 285.
2: Echo India Bravo Uniform Fox, information?
3: Uniform Fox, just Wilkman Carbon, and expect to get traffic through 1340.
2: 1310 is copy, thanks. And just some traffic information, 14 miles in your 1 o'clock right to left, showing a radar signal 1700 feet, unverified.
3: That's copy,
0: no problem. Direct 37 Charlie, direct contact Shannon, frequency 124.260, okay?
4: 3426, Zumax 37 Charlie, thanks, bye now.

0: Formation, Foxtrot Hotel, Oscar X-ray, Oscar Formation.
1: Foxtrot Hotel, Oscar X-ray, Oscar Information, hello. 2NH1021, Echo Pascal.
0: 2NH1021, Foxtrot Hotel, Oscar X-ray, Oscar Formation.
1: Foxtrot Hotel, Oscar X-ray, Oscar, affirm, thank you, and confirm 5 in the formation, and squawk 2635. Foxtrot X-ray Oscar, thank you. And lastly, estimate for Weston, please.
2: I will be arriving at Weston in about 1 hour. Foxtrot Hotel Oscar, confirmation.
1: Thank you.
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1: Osprey 63, Shannon Information, hello, Southern QNH 1021, Hector Pascal, and routing Trilly Harbour, confirm.
2: Osprey 63121, we are routing from Trilly up towards Starboard on the power line.
1: Okay, that's all copy, thank you. November 145, uniform information. Could you make a position report when a beam port leash, please?
2: I will do 4 5 uniform.

0: Okay, that was Kinsale's confirmation. Just for that information, do you just want to leave XF to squawk 265 or everyone?
1: Hotel Oscar, XF Oscar, yes, just the lead aircraft for the squawk and for the comms is perfect, thank you. And just confirm your routing from NGEC.
0: Confirm from NGEC, we're inbound to Garnsdorf Point, and then we'll be proceeding towards the VOR Golf Tango Golf.
1: All copy, thank you. You're very close, Chrissy, go ahead. November Fox 50, go ahead. Echo Fox 50, did you go?
2: We are monitoring now 1,000 feet and we took a Foxy call away. Echo Fox 50.
1: Echo Fox 50, thanks for letting me know. Goodbye.
2: Thank you, bye bye.
1: And X ray Oscar, report when at current 4 points, please.
3: Flight level 900, squawk 7656.
1: Hotel Oscar, X ray Oscar, report current 4 points, please.
0: Again, what do you need to report for the total clinic of information?
1: Report when you're at current 4 points.
0: Report when cruising in at current 4 points for the total clinic of information.
1: Thank you.

0: 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I identified point flight level 300, clear to Ernest.
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1: Right, 81, minus 12, 141, 0. 981, China Control, good day, radar contact, claim to flight level 300, clear to Tomac.
2: 300, and direct to Tomac, did you say, United 981?
1: That's correct.
2: Tomac 300, United 981.
3: Shannon, Chancellor 4 to Delta, squawking 6015, flight level 120 towards Elbow.

Okay, clear to join. Shannon Control here, say, descending flight 80. We're happy to continue to the Carrick Bin. And ready, flight 80, gentlemen, 47.

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2: Five, Jamison 4 to Delta,

0: Shamrock 9 Alpha Lima, ready for departure.
1: Shamrock 9 Alpha Lima, wind 220 degrees, 11 knots, runway 26, clear for takeoff.
0: Clear takeoff, runway 26, Shamrock 9 Alpha Lima.
2: Oscar, what is your estimate for Golf Tango Golf?
3: 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I'm going to focus on the good information.
2: Thank you. FF3A, Charlie Delta, descent flight level 100.
4: Descent level 100, FF3A, Charlie Delta.
2: 3A, Charlie Delta, contact approach 119.905.
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7: Papa Mary Grenade, runner 15 Echo Papa, climb flight number 160 about panic.
2: Runner 15 Echo Papa, Shannon Control, good day, identified climb unrestricted flight level 280.
7: Climb unrestricted flight level 280, runner 15 Echo Papa.
0: Hello, Ryanair 5 Zulu Victor.
1: Ryanair 5 Zulu Victor Tower, good day. Stand by 1 for the weather. Shamrock 9 Alpha Lima, contact Shannon 119.075, good day.
0: 119.075, Shamrock 9 Alpha Lima, good day.
1: And Ryanair 5 Zulu Victor, good day. The weather at Connacht, wind is 230 degrees at 10 knots. Visibility 10 kilometres, recent light rain. Cloud few at 2,000 feet, broken at 2,400, overcast at 2,800 feet. Temperature is 13, dew point plus 10. Connacht QNH 1018 hectopascals. Expect ILS Zulu runway 26.
0: Okay, copy the weather, thanks very much. Expect to be with you at 13:45, so speak soon, thank you.
6: Yeah, 5,000.
7: Okay, copy, Columbo, give you room, sir. What's up?
0: Shannon, hello, Shamrock 9 Alpha Lima, passing 5,000 for flight level 90 on the Elgos 1 Bravo. Climb unrestricted flight level 290 and ident, Shamrock 9 Alpha Lima.
6: Sierra Tango, are you visual with that traffic now? It's showing about 2 miles on your nose at 1800 feet.
5: Look at the traffic, but not visual. We have them on TCAS. We're at 2500 feet, Equinia Whiskey 7.
2: Copy. Shamrock 9 Alpha Lima, identify clear to Liffey.
0: Clear to Liffey, Shamrock 9 Alpha Lima.
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6: Delta Charlie, confirm info only.
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6: Okay, QNH 1018, advise leaving the frequency, please.

0: Ah, pobre eco. Okay, as you inbound traffic to Connacht, line traffic, I do need you to remain clear of the eastern stubs. So if you can either go around it or go under it, please.
1: Roger that, we'll go under the stubs again.
0: No problem.

0: with afternoon Ryanair 8186 with Mavic 11 0 Papa.
1: Ryanair 8186, you're sounding control, good day, identified. Flying for flight level 230, clear to Bamba.
0: Flight level 230, direct Bamba, Ryanair 8186.

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0: 5-2 Victor, reach part with 250 to Expo, further to Expo.
1: Runner 5-2 Victor, sound in control, good day, identify descent flight level 140.
0: The flight 140, and 5-2.
2: Mental for the control, the velocity field confirmation.
1: Oscar, X-ray, Oscar, go ahead.
2: We just had a small question. We'll be entering the CPR of Dublin to the south, inbound to west. And however, I was a little bit in doubt. Should I contact Dublin Tower first before going over to Weston, or can I just contact Weston directly?
1: Golf Tango Golf, you should call, report with me, Golf Tango Golf, and if no comms there, next frequency, Dublin information, 118.5.
2: Okay, and after I get we'll switch to Dublin or Weston, depending on what Dublin info tells us, what's up with all of this.
1: Exactly, sir. And at that point, in fact, you can change squawk now, 3714, please. So, report with me, exit Golf Tango Golf, if no comms there, 118.5, next frequency.
2: We'll contact you again at Golf Tango Golf, and if we lose you, 118.5.
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1: Ryanair 5 Zulu Victor, descent to flight level 100.
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1: Area 105, Zulu Victor, good day. Continue to Expo, Isla Zulu, runway 260, descend flight level 80, report 30 DMA Connor.
0: Descend level 80 to Expo, call you 30 miles, try to fight through this.
1: 5 Zulu Victor, traffic information for you, remaining clear of the extended eastern stub, working on Shannon frequency. Monitor shows altitude 2,400 feet, routing south to north, training traffic. Ryanair 5 Zulu Victor, charge copy.
0: Negative, second.
1: Just information for you, in case you get it on TCAS, traffic transiting under the stub, 2,400 feet, routing south to north, working Shannon frequency.
0: Okay, copy, thanks. Run the pause later.
2: Shannon, Sharmark, 1 Echo November, passing flight level 13, timing 160.
3: Shamrock 1 Echo November, Shannon Control today, identified, clear to Ernan, climb to flight level 280.
2: Clear to Ernan, climb to flight level 280, Shamrock 1 Echo November.
4: That's a Charlie, even 360. All the best.

0: Ryanair 9, Charlie Alpha, Shannon Control, good day. Identified, cleared to Bopham, climb to flight level 230.
1: Expect to Bopham, climb to flight level 230, Ryanair 9, Charlie Alpha.
0: And I can't remember, it's at the passing level.
1: I was passing 75 now, climb to 230, Ryanair 9, Charlie Alpha.
0: Thank you, Chuck.
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3: Ryanair Sat 5, Zulu Victor, descend 5,000 feet, QNH 1017, report localizer established, 26.
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1: Whiskey Sierra Tango, let's copy that. Transfer your approach in a few minutes to make that happen.
0: That's great, cheers. Echo News.

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1: 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Goodbye.
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1: Fox Hotel, Oscar 3, Oscar. Runner 9, Charlie Alpha, climb flight level 270.
2: 5 out of 270, runner 9, Charlie Alpha.

0: Charlie 285, pound sign, Hill radar 122.0, goodbye.
1: Radar 122.0, Charlie 285, I think.
2: Shannon Shamrock 715, pushing fast out of 75 number 200.
0: Shamrock 715, Shannon Control, good day, identifying clear to Vaffal, and flight level 100.
2: Clear to Vaffal, descend level 100,

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1: Shamrock 715, clear to Atlanta.
2: Good afternoon, 7-7-5.

0: 715, Transat Cork approach 119.1905, goodbye.
1: 119.05,
0: Shannon, good morning, Delta, or good afternoon, Delta 45, level 200. Delta 45, Shannon Control, good day, radar contact, clear to Stomach, climb to flight level 260.
1: Clear to Stomach, climbing to flight level 260, Delta 45.

0: Catcher lower for Twilight Kiko. Twilight 2-2, yeah, can do, but it's you have 105 track miles to go. 115, in fact.
1: Okay, thank you, Twilight.

0: chance we can just get a like 3,000 feet lower with standard layer right now for 12.20.
1: 12.22, no problem. Descent flight level 200.
0: Flight level 200, 12.22.
1: Let me know if you'd like further.
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2: 134.260, Delta 4-5.

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0: Shannon, good afternoon, Logan. 36 Bravo Lima, flight number 140, direct cell, Lima 10.
1: Logan, 36 Bravo Lima, Shannon Control, good day, identified, and clear to Shannon Control, airspace, under descent to flight level 80.
0: Airquake, Shannon Control, airspace, in the descent, flight level 80, 36 Bravo Lima.

0: afternoon, and I think coincidentally, landing well about 2-2-0 in bound Sousa.
1: Ryanair 610H on the control, good day, identified point of flight level 270.
0: That's flight level 270, Ryanair 610H.

0: Air 4 and Whiskey Mike, descent final 200 is now done.
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0: Shannon, United 316. And 405 climbing 160.
1: United 316, Shannon Control, good day. Radar contact, climb unrestricted to flight level 240.
0: Unrestricted climb 240, United 316.
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1: Niner 2975, Shining Control, good day, identified, descent flight level 100.
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0: 2975, clear to have them.
1: Twilight
0: 22, contact approach 121.405.
1: 121.405, Twilight 22.

0: good day, Ryanair 701, descending 220, in right.
1: Ryanair 701, China Control, good day, identify descent flight level 140.
0: Descent flight level 140, Ryanair 701.
1: United 316, climb flight level 280.
0: Flight level 280, United 316.
1: Logan 365, Alina, that'll be into uncontrolled airspace. Are you happy with that? Okay, Northern Q&H 1017, descent of altitude 5,000 feet. The flight information service has no known traffic to affect.
0: And then Chapman 9 Mike Yankee at a flight level, clear for flight level 230.
1: Chapman 9 Mike Yankee, Shannon Control, good day, identify descent to flight level 170.
0: Set flight level 170, Chapman 9 Mike Yankee.
1: United 316, clear to Amoco, contact Shannon 134.260.
0: 134.260, press Amoco, United 316. Sorry, say the frequency again, I lost it.
1: United 316 is 134.260. Logan 36 Bravo Lima, in fact, the Donegal QNH 1015 Echo Pascal. Ryanair 41 Whiskey Mike, contact Quark Approach 119.9005.
0: 119.905, Ryanair 41 Whiskey Mike.
1: Jamestown 43 Delta, Shannon Control, good day, identified, continue on track, above, climb flight level 130.

0: on 43 Delta.
1: If available, could we cruise flight level 110?
0: That's on 43 Delta, Apron, stop time flight level 110.
1: 3-6
0: Lima, firm 129805. Goodbye.

0: 29975, contact approach 109.1905. Goodbye.
1: 109.05, 9239, goodbye.
2: Osprey 63,
1: information.
2: Yeah, just wondering your ground position.
1: Osprey 63, 4 miles northwest of RBC Airfield, 4,500 feet.
2: Okay, that's copied. And what is your routing, your plans for the next 10 minutes?
1: Standby, Osprey 63.
3: Hello, Ryanair 5, Bindle, Papa, it's inflexible. 230, inbound 26.
0: Ryanair 5, Tango Papa, Shannon Control, good day, identified descent flight level 170 and transition 250 knots or left.
3: Descent flight level 170 and descent position, Ryanair 5, Tango Papa.
0: Terminal 9, Mike Yankee, would you see 250 knots or left, double correct?
1: 250 knots or left, Terminal 9, Mike Yankee. We're
0: reaching
1: from Kelly position down to Castle Island,
0: just
3: north of Kelly. Operator 3, Kelly. Turn information, shots 267 route direct, pitch level, flight level 160, request to maintain flight level 160.
0: 267, Shannon, roger, Abram, maintain flight level 160.
3: Maintain flight level 160, Fox 267.
0: You're identified. Ryanair 701, Abram, descent to flight level 60, transition level.
1: Descent flight level 60, Ryanair 701.
2: Osprey 63, how many minutes till you be approaching the Kerry zone again?
1: Osprey 63, probably about 20 minutes. Vehicle 5 minutes before the boundary,
2: please. Yeah, please, we've line traffic just coming in, so yeah, just call 5 minutes before the boundary for entry.
1: That's copy, thank you, Osprey 63, okay.

0: Fox 267. What are you requesting at Fox?
1: Chris 1 DOS and low approach go red. Then to return back to flight level 160.
0: Ryanair 701, contact Kerry Tower 123.330, radar service terminated. Thanks.
2: 123.330,
0: radar service terminated, Ryanair 701, have a good day. Ryanair 5, Tango Papa, contact Dublin 135.655, bye.
1: 35655, Ryanair 5, Tango Papa.

0: 8-1-8 November, ladies, well, if you can, please.
1: Runner 8-1-8 November, wind 210 degrees, 10 knots, 26 for departure, temperature is +14 degrees, QNH 1017.

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2: Just approaching,
0: Ferry boundary.
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0: Oscar 63, not a carry tone. I want 23, that's 1330.
1: 23330,
2: 3330. Shannon, low runner
1: 8
2: Papa, Center Flight Hole, 0 Control, good day, identified Center Flight Number 100.
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0: Echo November, stand to Romeo. Can we have a clearance, please, back to Luton?
1: Ryanair 81, Echo November, through to Luton via the Elgox 1 Bravo, flight level 9 or 0, squawk 4222.
0: Elgox 1 Bravo, flight level 9 0, squawk 4222, Ryanair 81, Echo November.
1: Be back as correct.
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0: 258, up out there, single runway in Dublin, reduce speed 250 knots, please.
1: 250 knots, channel 58, up out. Is there holding or delay?
0: I see one in the siren hold, but they don't seem to be there a lot.
1: Okay, thanks for the information. We'll slow down there, channel 58, up out. Shannonberg, good afternoon, X-ray 281, flight level 140, direct to contact.
0: X-ray 281, Shannon Control, good day, identified. What are you requesting there?
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0: X-ray 281, mass copies, and you can direct to Hexo now.
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3: Shannon, November 212, Quebec Sierra, flight level 302, descending 240.
0: November 212, Quebec Sierra, Shannon Control, good day, radar contact, defense flight level 100.
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1: Line there, 7 Victor Victor, Channel Control, Jason, I guess that F flight clear to Tulsa, climb to flight level 290.
0: Climb flight level 290, direct Tulsa, runway 7 Victor.
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5: Sir, Comic Tower, good afternoon, X-ray 281, PC-12, we're currently in descent to flight level 100, passing flight level 133. Routing direct to Hexbo, we're currently on a radial of 105 degrees at 35 miles of field for the RMP runway 26.
3: X-ray 281, I'll copy, thank you. Continue to Hexbo, RMP approach runway 26, descent flight level 80, and stand by for further descent.
5: Descent flight level 80, continue to Hexbo, RMP runway 26, and request a weather one available.
3: Roger, weather, wind is 220 degrees, 11 knots, visibility 10 kilometres, scatter cloud 1,300 feet, broken 1,600, overcast at 1,800 feet, temperatures 14, dew point 12, and QNH is 1016 hectopascals.
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3: X-ray 281, descend altitude 5,000 feet on that QNH 1016, report to Hexbo.
5: Descend 5,000 feet, 1016, we'll call X-ray 281.
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0: contact from exit 281. Just our intentions after a touch and go is to declare VFR and then exit the zone via Castle Bar. Max altitude on route 3,000 feet.
1: Okay, understood, thank you. I may need to do one up at the hold at Kesby just to facilitate departing traffic off runway 26. So you can plan for that. I'll keep you advised closer to the time.
0: Okay, copy the potential hold at Kesby, X-ray 3-1.

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1: X-ray 281 Tower, roger, cleared RMP approach runway 26, report 5 PME.
0: Cleared RMP runway 26, and just confirm we can disregard the hold, it can be done.
1: Actually, I'll send you to the hold for one lap and report established in the hold. Maintain 5,000 feet on reaching.
0: Okay, enter the hold, it has been maintained 5,000 reaching X-ray 281.
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1: Niner 4 with the Kilo, showing the control today, identify climb unrestricted flight level 240.
0: Up bottom of the core, 0 unrestricted, Niner 4 with Kilo.
2: Ryan 81 Echo November, holding short 26. We've not got cabin ready yet, but we're happy to take a backtrack if you've got no traffic.
3: I have no traffic to affect you. Backtrack, line up runway 26, report ready for departure.
2: Backtrack, line up 26, we'll go Ryan 81 Echo November, thank you.

0: Sun Express 4 Alpha Whiskey, contact Cork Approach 119er, that's 1905, goodbye.
1: Cork Approach 119905, that's 4 Alpha, 0 right.

0: Runner 81 Echo November, ready for departure.
1: Runner 81 Echo November, wind is 210 degrees, 11 knots, runway 26 clear for takeoff.
0: Runway 26 clear takeoff, runner 81 Echo November.
1: X-ray 281 Tower, are you happy to continue for one lap of the hold, or would you like to continue on the approach?
2: We've just entered the hold now, so we'll finish off this lap of the hold and then continue to approach from there, if that's okay, X-ray 281.
1: X-ray 281, AFIRM cleared to leave the hold when ready. A report established for the ORB approach, runway 26 at Connor.
2: Okay, when hold, exit the hold when ready to establish the ORB, runway 26, X-ray 281.
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0: 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Are you looking for a temporary storage now?
1: Negative.
0: Roger.
1: How far do we have to run traffic to?
2: X-ray 281D, send 3,000 feet clear to RMP approach, 26 report, 5 miles.
3: Good, RMP runway 26, descend 3,000 feet, next 4 or 5 miles, X-ray
2: 281. Liner 81, Echo November, you're passing altitude or level?
1: Right, 81 Echo November, passing flight level 60 now.
2: Liner 81, Echo November, contact Shannon, 119.075, good day.
1: 119.075, Liner 81 Echo November, good day.
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1: Good. Shannon, good afternoon. Ryanair 81 Echo November, Alpha Trump Bravo, passing flight level 69, climbing flight level 90, squawk 4222, ident. Climb flight level 150, Ryanair 81 Echo November.

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1: Check both from Brian 81 Echo November.
2: Shannon, Chamber 977, direct to Sinclair, passing flight level 107, standing by level 160.
0: Chamber 977, Shannon, good day, identified and direct to Dogal, I'm to flight level 280.
2: Check Dogal, standing by level 280, Chamber 977.

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1: 2-1, cancelling IFR.
2: X-ray 281 IFR, plan close time 1431, continue VS4, and when ready, direct track to Castle Bar, report the boundary outbound.
1: Request to get touch and go if possible, and then track direct to Castle Bar, 321.
2: Affirm, and you are clear touch and go, runway 26, wind is 210 degrees, 11 knots.
1: Clear touch and go, runway 26, after touch and go, route to Castle Bar, X-ray 21.

0: Control Indoor 457, Delta Bravo, passing level 66, landing level 0900, Norma.
1: 57 Delta Bravo, Shannon, good day, identify direction Norma, climb flight level 230.
0: Landing flight level 230, Norma, Force 57, Delta Bravo.
1: Enter 81 Echo November, climb flight level 270.
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0: Papa 7, I have traffic. The next traffic is due in around 4:15, so do you want to operate on Alpha 2 for a while?
1: I'll operate on Alpha 2, thank you.
0: I do. That's approved. We'll give you a call when we need you to move.
1: Fine, thank you.

0: And X-ray 2, on is by the cell boundary outbound.
1: X-ray 281, thank you. Continue with Shannon 127.5. Good day.
0: 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Thanks for help.
2: X-ray 281, information hello to you, the northern from H1016, sector of Hotel Zone, and traffic suspect, you can report at Westport.
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3: San Alonso, from 77 Charlie, San Alonso, 230 to Alonso, passing 9208.
4: From 77 Charlie, Shannon, good day to you, I've identified that direct to Alonso, San 5 level 270.
3: San 5 level 270, San 5 level 270.

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0: 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Continue heading 218 and report that heading to Shannon on 134.630. 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
3: Information, good afternoon, Coast Guard 115.
4: Coast Guard 115, information is low to you, the Shannon for Lincoln H 1019, I have to come down.
3: 0190, we're just to the northwestern edge of the Shannon, but we're looking to operate in the area of Baton Island, request by info.
4: 115, that's copy. Then you can report at the area, not on traffic to effect.

0: 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Happy flight level 61150 on track to the event.
1: Logan 82, Juliet Alpha, Shanigan 82, confirm the score.
0: Score in 7623, Logan 82, Juliet Alpha.
1: Logan 82, Juliet Alpha, thank you. 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
1: SO 281, that's copy, you connect to port at Connemara.
0: Correct, 3-3.

0: Clock Tower over there, right now, 521 Whiskey, we expect Expo at 1516. We would like to have the last weather available.
1: Runner 521 Whiskey, weather wind is 20 degrees 10.

0: visibility 10 kilometres, few cloud 900 feet, broken at 1,000, broken at 1,600 feet, temperatures 1.4, dew point is 1.2, QNH 1016, expect ILS Zulu runway 26.
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0: QNH 1016, hectopascal.
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4: Hello, Ranger Train November Golf, heading for another 250, heading 015.
5: Ranger Train November Golf, Shannon, good day to you, identified, and make it a heading 020, please, and descend to flight level 170. Kilo, under heading climb flight level 290.
4: On the heading, climb flight level 290, Shannon, 760.

0: Star of the day, number 23, my climbing, 501 in Tito, passing 160 now to Olone.
1: Mark 78 Lima, Shannon, good day to you. Identify that. Fly heading 215, please, and climb flight level 270.
0: Heading 215, climb level 270, number 78.
2: Channel level, Shamak 13XA, passing 125 for 160, direct to anchor. Climb level 240, direct to Delgado, Shamak 13XA.

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1: Requested 2 September 76 Kilo.
0: 76 Kilo contraction 134 Desmos 63 then, right?
1: 3463 and you spell that fixed first?
0: Yeah, sure, sorry. It's Tango Uniform Victor Echo November. After 2 then, direct lab.

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1: Flight level 300, Tarmac 13 X-ray.
2: Coast Guard 115, that's covered. 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
3: Yeah, for the meantime, and then we'll let you know when we're looking at it.
2: Coast Guard 115, roger. Flight time temporary close time 1450, talk to you later.
0: Lima, on navigation to Tuvin, Tango Uniform, Victor Echo November.
3: Well, not Tuvin, Lasma,
0: 782. Master Tuvin, Lasma.
3: Master Tuvin, Lasma, 782.
0: Master 3 November Golf, on navigation to Tex, contact Dublin, 135.65. Come on.
3: Well, navigation to Tex, which might be good for you. Take a look at the way around our Tuvin Golf.
0: Logan A2, Juliet Alpha, contact Scottish 127.275. Good night. 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
4: Logan A2, Juliet Alpha, go ahead.
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Good afternoon, Summit 919 Fox Advisor. 109, Tesla 1602. Tesla Revenue, Tesla 2, Tier 2.

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1: Ryanair 2976, Shannon, good day to you. Identified direct to Pampa, and flight level 230.
0: Pampa level 230, Sector Pampa, Ryanair 2976.

0: 7 leg FK, passing up level 2290 on Charlie Oman Field Department.
1: 7 Juliet Yankee, Shannon, good day to you. Confirm the squawk.
0: Squawk 7645.
1: 7 Juliet Yankee, thank you. Identified and climb flight level 150.
0: Climb flight level 150, 7 Juliet.

0: 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Then I can deal with these Tango. 4,000 feet routing to Korak and then back to Weston. ETA for Weston, 1530.
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1: Equity, with Sierra Tango, time for Weston, 1530, copy your next report, Azeem Mullingar, be advised that R16 and then Y4 is active up to flight level 180 and flung below us, active to 5,000 feet.
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0: Correct, 8 is 7 Juliet.
2: 4 Niner Whiskey Golf, sound flight level 290.
0: 4 Niner Whiskey Golf.
2: 2976, sound flight level 270.
0: Up level 270, Niner 2976.

0: Runner 201 Mike Tower, ready for the weather?
1: Echo Runner 201 Mike.
0: Roger, wind is 210 degrees, 12 knots, visibility 10 kilometres, few cloud at 1,000 feet, scattered 1,200, broken at 1,600 feet, temperatures 14, 2.12, and QNH is 1015. Expect Isla Sulu runway 26.
1: Okay, we expect Isla Sulu runway 26, QNH is 1015. Roger, thank you. We'll speak to you in a bit, Ryanair 201 Mike.
0: Roger.
2: Runner 521 Whiskey, Shannon, good day to you, you're identified. Runner 521 Whiskey, descent flight level 120.
3: Descent level 120, Runner 521.

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1: Ground flight level 270, 7 Juliet.
2: Good afternoon, Ryan, 201 Mike. Standing flight level 250, direct taxi boat and cruise straight.
0: 201 Mike, Shannon, good day to you, identify, standby for load.
2: Yeah, Ryan, 201 Mike.

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1: 124-620 on 97 Juliet Yankee, good day.
0: Right, that's 134, decimal 630.
1: 134-620,
0: good day. 201 Mike, Shannon, descent flight level 140, can you increase to 300 knots or greater?
1: Descent flight level 140 and 8 bounds, right, at 201 Mike.

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1: Go ahead, sir.
0: Niner 2976 says, sent you up a voice change instruction there. Could you call Shannon, please? 134.630.
1: 134.630. Niner 2976, Boeing.
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0: 7 control, good day, Trace 35 Romeo Lima, passing through 1, descending for the local standard Concorde Sierra.
1: Croatian 35 Romeo Lima, Shannon control, good day, identified descending flight level 80.
0: Descending flight level 80, Trace 35 Romeo Lima.

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1: Runner 6 Charlie November, Channel Control, good day, identified. 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
0: 130.705, radar service terminate. Goodbye, Ryanair 201 Mike, bye.
2: Good afternoon again, Ryanair 201 Mike, descending flight level 100, inbound Hexpo, 300 knots or greater, and from Connaught, we're radio 090 48 miles.
3: Ryanair 201 Mike, good day, continue to Hexpo, ILS Zulu, runway 26, keep up our speed and descend. Now altitude 5,000 feet, QNH 1015, report localizer established 26.
2: Descend 5,000 feet, QNH 1015. Continue direct Expo, report localizer established, runway 26. Roger, Ryanair, 201 Mike.
4: Your landing site inside the core control zone?
5: Hey, firm, just 2 miles inside the landing zone. It's to a waypoint east of
4: that. Roger, thanks. What's your estimate for that?
5: Approximately 45 minutes.
2: Did you still want high speeds below flight level 100?
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1: Descend flight level 100, right, 521 Whiskey, are you happy with the actual seat?
0: 521 Whiskey, affirm, and you can contact Tower now, 130.705, level of 5, goodbye.
1: 130.705, right now, 521 Whiskey, thank you, bye-bye.
2: It's going to be 250 knots, 201 Mike.
3: Roger, thank you.

0: day again, Ryanair 521, Whiskey, we are passing flight level 150, descending flight level 100. Speed 230 knots, bearing 138.
1: Ryanair 521 Whiskey, good day. Continue to Hexpo. Expect Isla Sulu runway 26 and reduce now to minimum clean speed. You are number 2. Number 1 traffic is 35 miles from Connacht.
0: That's copy. Ryanair 521 Whiskey, number 2, reducing speed to minimum clean speed. Get to Expo to runway 26, Isla 63. Ryanair 521, Isla Zulu, Ryanair 521 Whiskey.
1: Ryanair 521 Whiskey, what will your speed be at minimum clean?
0: It will be 205 knots, Ryanair 521 Whiskey.
1: Roger, keep you advised. You can plan possible hold at Kersby, but for the moment, continue for the Isla Sulu 26.
0: We'll go Ryanair 521 Whiskey.
1: Ryanair 201 Mike Tower, report leaving flight level 80.
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0: Runner 201 Mike, leaving flight level 80.
1: Runner 201 Mike, Tower, roger. And on landing, expect to turn on the runway, company traffic behind. There's no need to roll to the end.
0: Okay, expect to turn on the runway. Roger, Runner 201 Mike.

0: Brander 521 Whiskey, descend, flight level 80, stand by for further descent.
1: Descend, flight level 80, now 521 Whiskey.

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3: Hello, Ryanair 156, Papa, climbing 7, flight level 72, climbing flight level 90. Ryanair 156, Papa, Shannon Control, good day, identified, climbing flight level 270, unrestricted.
4: Flight level 270, unrestricted, Ryanair 156, Papa.
3: Ryanair 156, Papa, clear to rotate.
4: Clear to rotate, Ryanair 156, Papa.
0: X-ray 281 information, Roger. And next report, Castle Pollard, and your estimate for Baldonnell, please.
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0: Caesar 1 Mike, passing 5,000 and we're reducing from 250 knots now.
1: Niner 201 Mike Tower, thank you. Niner 521 Whiskey, descend, Transavia flight level 60.
2: Transavia level 060 right now, 521 Whiskey.

0: Racing 216, 5 knots, Ryanair 521 Whiskey, and we are reaching Expo.
1: Ryanair 521 Whiskey, thank you. And once established, descend 3,000 feet, cleared Isle of Sulu, 26345 miles.
0: Once established, descend 3,000 feet, finish 1016, and we will report 5 nautical miles on 521 Whiskey.
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0: 201 Mike, established ILS 26 at 8 miles.
1: Orano 201 Mike, clear for the approach and disregard the 5 mile check. Clear to land, 26, wind is 220 degrees, 11 knots.
0: So, cleared to land, runway 26, disregard the 5 miles, roger, Orano 201 Mike.
2: Currently passing silo 349, are sending flight level 200, Sonnet.
3: Shama 7 Alpha Charlie, Shama Control, good day, identified. 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
3: And single runway in Dublin. I don't see any holding at the moment, but there has been a little bit during the day.
2: Roger, yeah, no problem. You sound like someone else, Charlie?
1: One lap of the hold, please, at Kesby. Maintain altitude 5,000 feet on reaching.
3: Right.
1: Roger, maintain 5,000 feet on reaching. Established in the hold, one lap of the hold at Kesby.
4: Let's go to right now, 521 Whiskey. Maintain 5,000 feet down with the mission hold at Kesby right now, 521 Whiskey.
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2: Level 200, 909634.
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1: Ryanair 521 Whiskey Tower, roger, and you can next report established inbound on final approach for runway 26.
0: We'll go Ryanair 521 Whiskey.
2: Ryanair 156, stop and make that request to Shannon 134, decimal 630.
3: 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Ryanair 156, stop and right.

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0: Ryanair 521, Whiskey descend 3,000 feet on that QNH 1015, report established.
1: Descend 3,000 feet, QNH 1015, will report established right now, 521 Whiskey. Confirm we can exit the hold?
0: Abram, exit the hold, report established on the localizer.
1: Exiting the hold and report established right now, 521 Whiskey.
2: Ryanair 62 Hotel Tango, showing the control, good day, identified descent flight level 180.
3: 180, Ryanair 62 Hotel Tango.

0: Right, 5521 Whiskey, is there a show collider runway 26?
1: Counter 521 Whiskey, clear for the approach, report 5 miles.
0: Clear for the approach, report 5 miles, 521 Whiskey.

0: Ryanair 93, Bravo November, Shannon Control, good day, Adam. Flight Defense, flight level 140, clear to Atlanta.
1: 140, back Atlanta, Ryanair 93, Bravo.
0: Keep up high speed, please, for number one.

0: 56 November Juliet.
1: Go ahead.
0: 56 November Juliet, never checked in. You are identified. You can enter flight level 130.
1: Pardon, sir. Flight level 130, I have 56 November Juliet.

0: Lima, Shannon Control, good day, identified turn left heading 170, climb to flight level 270.
1: Okay, 170,
0: climb to flight level 270.
1: Okay, 170, climb to flight level 270,
0: right
1: here, 170.
2: Hello, Kevin.
0: Control, good day, identified clear to Mallet, climb to flight level 240.
2: Clear direct Mallet, climb to flight level 240, Shamrock, 9 November.
0: Ryanair 62 Hotel Tango, descend to flight level 120.
2: 120, Ryanair 62 Hotel Tango.
0: Ryanair 93 Bravo November, descend to flight level 100.
3: Descend level 100, Ryanair 93 Bravo November.
4: Bunch, come on, Shannon, 521 Whiskey.
5: Manor 521 Whiskey, wind is 220 degrees, 11 knots, runway 26 clear to land.
4: Runway 26 clear to land, right now, 521 Whiskey.

0: good afternoon. City 85 Foxtrot, this is level 240 on course of Atlas.
1: City 85 Foxtrot, China Control, good day. Identified descent to flight level 140.
0: Level 140, City 85 Foxtrot.
1: Ryanair 56 November Juliet, descent to flight level 80.
0: Level 80, I'm ready to have
1: Ryanair 93 Bravo November, contact Cork approach 119.1905.
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1: 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Ryanair 6 Joe Hotel Tango, contact Cork approach 119.1905.
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1: Okay, 1405, Niner 56 November Juliet. Good afternoon, Tamak 3 at Whiskey, descending flight of a 220,
2: Shannon, good day to you, identify descent to flight level 80.
1: 580, Tamak 3 at Whiskey.
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1: 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Traffic crossing left to right in the next 5 minutes or so, 2,000 feet on the Cork frequency. Port Shannon, please contact Cork now for traffic information, 119 or 905.
0: Copy traffic, 119 or 905,
2: Echo 10-6. Channel 6, set mic number, passing flight level 113, coming 150 to Dagos.
3: Shannonic 6-7, mic November, Shannon, good day to you, identify clear to enter Shannon Control Airspace on the climb flight level 240.
2: Good day, Shannon Control Airspace, climbing flight level 240, Shannon 6-7, mic November.

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0: 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I would like to request simulated ILS and VOR approach when arriving to Shannon.
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1: Here at Hold Point Alpha, request proceed on to Alpha Taxiway to vacate.
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0: Lima, Shannon, good day. Confirm the spot.
1: 14,
0: 622. 442 Lima, thank you. Identified, Sandflight number 150.
2: Papa 7, thank you. Is that you finished for the evening?
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2: 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Travel to you soon.
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1: Shannon, hello. Blue Man 8, Alpha Kilo, descending driver 230, Route 6, taxi.
0: Max 8 Alpha Kilo, Shannon, good day to you. Identified, descend to flight level 210.
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0: Heading control Delta 155, leaving 107, climbing to 160.
1: Delta 155, good afternoon, Shannon Control, I got the flight. Climb to flight level 240, clear to SOMAX.
0: Climb to flight level 240, direct SOMAX, Delta 155.

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1: Sherman 4 Uniform Delta, China, good day, you're identified and time unrestricted, 5330.
0: Yes, this is confirmed to Ryanair, 1 Uniform Delta.
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1: Mike, Shannon, good day to you, identified, descend to site level 17.
0: Level 170, come on, 7,000.
1: Delta 155, climb site level 28.
0: Climb to flight level 280, Delta 155.

0: Tower, hello again, it's Rhino 930 Sierra Kilo, requesting the latest weather, please.
1: Rhino 930 Sierra Kilo, weather, wind is 210 degrees, 11 knots, 26 for departure, temperature is plus 14, QNH 1014.
0: Okay, it's runway 26 and QNH 1014, thank you, Rhino 930 Sierra Kilo.
1: Rhino 93 Sierra Kilo Tower.
0: Go ahead, Rhino 93 Sierra Kilo.
1: I just want to confirm, are you on stand 2 Romeo?
0: Hey, sir, we just did a crew change, Rhino 93 Sierra Kilo.
1: Okay, that's understood, thank you.

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1: Runner 80 Kilo Papa, wind is 210 degrees, 10 knots, 26 for departure, temperatures plus 14, QNH 1014.
0: Runway 26, QNH 1014, runner 80 Kilo Papa.
2: Freezing, okay?
3: 5 3 4 6 3 0 Delta 155.

0: Charma 7 Delta Mike reports the speed restriction to Dublin 135, decimal 655. So long.
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0: Banner 93 Sierra Kilo on stand 2, QNH 1014. Is it too early to request a clearance?
1: No clearance is available, so clear to Birmingham to Hyde Park, Cox 1 Bravo. Flight level 90, escort 6337.
0: Okay, runner 93 Sierra Kilo is cleared to Birmingham, Elgox 1 Bravo, squawk 6337, runner 93 Sierra Kilo.
1: Roger, and flight level 90 initially.
0: Flight level 90, roger, runner 93 Sierra Kilo.
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1: Roger, Control 127, we're receiving 2X. In the transition there with the 504, we're estimating time on scene 1616. 112.
0: Time 1616 is the copy system exit port at the Mullen Cardinal on traffic 06, and the QNH 1018 exit port.
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0: 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Hello again, I'm Star 56, Juliet approaching Shannon CTR, maintaining 2,000 feet, returning back to course for some local IFR simulated approach.
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1: Bravo Indy Tango Shannon Roger Next report to Abbey Shoe
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0: 2614
1: for Papa Nicky Tango. Coast Guard 115. Coast Guard 115. Coast Guard 115, send information to Shankin H
0: 1018.
1: Coast Guard 115, that's copy. Thank you, and you are requesting 3,000 feet, sir.
0: Coast Guard 115.
1: Roger, stand by for you.
2: November 212 Quebec Sierra 5006. November 212 Quebec Sierra, Shannon Gaudet, identified direct ballast, flight level 320.
0: 320, direct and ballast for 212 Quebec Sierra, thank you.
2: 212 Quebec Sierra, cleared level is 320.
0: 320 for 212 Quebec Sierra.
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1: Runway 93 Sierra Kilo, taxi holding point Alpha, hold short, 26 report ready.
0: Taxi holding point Alpha, hold short, runway 26, we'll go, runway 93 Sierra Kilo.

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0: Sun, hello, Shamrock 9 Alpha Fox, passing flight of 135, climbing 160 to anchor.
1: Shamrock 9 Alpha Fox, China, good day to you, identify direct Dogal, climb flight level 280.
0: Direct Dogal, climb flight level 280, Shamrock 9 Alpha Fox.

0: again right now. 8-0 Kilo Papa, which departure can we expect today?
1: Runner 8-0 Kilo Papa, expect the Elgux 1 Bravo departure.
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0: Runway 93 Sierra Kilo, wind is 220 degrees, 13 knots, runway 26 Clipper takeoff.
1: Clipper takeoff, runway 26, runway 93 Sierra Kilo.

Tanaka Day, Shamrock 9, Alpha Romeo, passing 120 for flight level 160, approaching Incur 290 or greater. Flight level 280, free seat to Mammoth, Shamrock 9, Alpha Romeo.

0: Shannon Control, evening at Second Wind Alpha Echo Romeo, passing flight level 138, climbing flight level 160, squawking at 3616, and there is speed below 290. Okay, free speed and 260, direct to Ben Air, Echo India Alpha Echo Romeo.
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0: 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Number 150, thank you, runner 93 Sierra Kilo.

0: confirmation after 48 echoes, just need to send some more backboard course.
1: After 48 echoes, Shannon's mission. Roger, you're routing there via the coast remain clear of the Shannon zone.
0: Yeah, we're going to route overhead turbine and come across towards
1: Great echo, that was my next one. Yeah, Doonbeg is active and your next report is charged in this next truck.
0: Thanks very much for that. So, next report, Charlotte, I'll see you to Doonbeg, Great echo.

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0: Thank you. Mike Healy, 767, Mike, were you calling?
2: It was the fraction 289 Delta, passing level 305, descending level 200 in Russia.
0: Fraction 289 Delta, Shana, good day to you, identified, and stand by for me.
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1: Shannon Approach 121.405, November 8989 Bravo.
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0: 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Identify direct to Malice, climb flight level 180.
2: Direct to Malice, climb flight level 180, Shannon 720 City

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1: 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Thanks a lot for 93 Sierra Kilo. 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
1: Right, clear to Firo via the Elgox 1 Bravo, flight level 90, squawk 0511.
0: Get the follow via Elgox 1 and Bravo, clock level 090, and squawk 0511, Ryanair 80 Kilo Papa.
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2: Good evening, Ryanair 69 X-ray Tango, descending flight level 240, direct to Tipper.
3: Ryanair 69 X-ray Tango, Shannon, good day to you, identified.

Hello, so much for Kappa Echo, clear flight level 160, requesting flight level 104 now, sir. Check the air now and climb flight level 280, confirm so much for Kappa Echo. Clear 0716, Kappa Echo.

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1: Continue present heading, Victor 6-9 extra tango.
2: Channing, good afternoon, cross your Bravo, descending flight level 200, and we are expecting that.
0: Cross your Bravo, Shannon, good day, 2 identified, continue present heading.
2: Continue present heading, 277.
0: Fraction 289 Delta, cleared flight level 80.
1: Descending flight level 80, fraction 289 Delta.

0: Runner 80 Kilo Pop, I have no traffic inbound. Are you happy to backtrack 26?
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0: Runner 80 Kilo Pop, backtrack liner from runway 26, report ready for departure.
1: Backtrack, line up and wait for runway 26 and we'll report ready for departure, Runner 80 Kilo Pop, thank you.

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2: Mike, 1405, good day, Mike, Zulu 767, Mike. Okay, good afternoon, Mike, Zulu 767, Mike, descending flight level 100 to position, Gilo, formation Papa 763.
0: 121.405,
2: now
0: good day.
3: Sorry, hello, CP 705-62, climbing 90.
0: CP 70 Alpha, Shannon, good day to you, identify. Crosshair 8 Bravo, Shannon, turn left 10 degrees.
3: Left 10 degrees, no.
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1: Runway 0 Kilo Papa, wind 220 degrees, 11 knots, runway 26 clear for takeoff.
0: Runway 26 clear for takeoff, runway 0 Kilo Papa.

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2: After 48 Echo remains here up control airspace. Traffic inbound to Kerry.
3: Wilco will maintain 2200
4: feet. Control airspace. Camera 496. We're out of flight level 120. On the way to flight level 160. On the way to paddock.
0: Camera 496. Have a good day. Radar contact. Climb unrestricted to flight level 280.
4: Restricted climb. Flight level 280. Camera 496.
5: Channel, good afternoon, 969 Kilo Foxtrot with you, through flight level 107, climbing 160, Pele, at max 299.
0: 969 Kilo Foxtrot, standing at the radar contact, INRAD, and feed your distress.
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1: Here Shannon, Transceiver 6-2, Coast
2: Shannon, Canadian Line Air 423, Romeo, we're passing flight level 123, sending flight level 150.
0: Line Air 423, Romeo, Shannon, good day, radar contact. And continue climbing 5-2-7-0.
2: Continue climbing flight level 270, Line Air 423, Romeo, thank you.
0: Runway 1 unit, Papa, 5-0-6-2, Hexford. Runway 1 unit, Papa, standing, good day, radar contact. Runway 1 unit, Papa, standing, and continue to send flight level 140, high speed to 66.
1: It's 140, high speed, runway 1 unit, Papa.

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3: 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Climb 5280, 79 Papa Mike.

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0: Sector 510 Cannon, turn left heading at 090.
1: Left turn 090, flagship 510.
0: You can expect to just fight it for the recent contact there, take the finger number 2.
1: Alright, we can expect that, flagship 510.
0: November 134, Quebec, Sierra Cannon. Shamrock 886, Shannon, climb side of a 290.
2: Side of a 290, Shamrock 86, are revised, and the last note is 1710.
0: 1710, roger. Ryanair 856, Shannon, contact Kerry, 123.330. 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
1: November 134, Quebec Sierra, Shannon, hello, and I've just sent you a frequency transfer there on CPDSC. 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
0: 121.405, 134, Quebec Sierra.
1: 124, Quebec Sierra, before you go there, continue to send flight number 80.
0: Down 80, 134, Quebec Sierra.
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0: expect a 510 sounding transmission. You can expect to remain that heading for about 25 miles or so, and your next position will be position hex above. Continue present heading.
1: Okay, stay on the present heading, and we'll expect that flexjet 510.
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0: 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ISO 6135.
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1: Runner 1 Uniform Papa, descend 3,000 feet cleared, Isla Sulu 2645 miles.
0: South UT, 3,000 feet cleared, Isla Sulu and reporting 5 miles, Runner 1 Uniform Papa.
1: Affirm, light rain at the field, the runway is wet, and on landing, expect a turn on the runway, there's no requirement to roll to the end, traffic behind.
0: All copy, Runner 1 Uniform Papa.

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2: Flexjet 510, good evening, continue to Hexpo, expect ILS Zulu, runway 26, report your radial and distance from Connacht.

0: All right, we are currently 7 miles to the north of Hexpo, and 28 miles to the airport.
1: Foxtrot 510, understood, thank you. And descend initially, flight level 80. Stand by for further descent.
0: All right, descend 8,000, flight shift 510.
1: 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Can you reduce now to minimum clean speed? You are number 2, and we have light rain at the field. The runway is wet.
0: Okay, we're slowing to minimum clean speed, flight shift 510.
1: And Flexjet 510, Todd, do you want to take the rest of the weather?
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1: And your wind is 250 degrees, 15 knots, visibility 8 kilometers, cloud few, 600, scattered 900, broken 1,000, temperatures 13, dew point 12, QNH 1013.
0: 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Is there any chance we could change the approach to the RMP 26?
1: Affirm, expect an RMP approach runway 26 from Hexpo, and continue descent now 5,000 feet on the QNH 1013.
0: Continue descent down to 5,000 QNH 1013, flight shift 510, we'll expect the RMP 26.
1: Affirm. Ryanair 1 uniform, Papa, disregard the 5 mile check, clear to land 26, wind is 240 degrees, 14 knots.
2: Yes, that's runway 26 Ryanair 1 uniform, Papa.

0: Thank you, contact Shannon. Frequency 134, decimal 6, please. It off the bike.
1: 134, just 3, you're close. Yeah, and you're little.
0: Semi 1, Golf Alpha, contact Shannon. Frequency 134, decimal 2, 6, it off the bike.
2: 134260, Shamrock 1, Golf Alpha, bye-bye now. We're established now for Flagship 510.
3: Flagship 510, descend 3,000 feet cleared, RMP approach, runway 26, report 5 miles.
2: Alright, descend now 3,000 feet and report a 5 mile Flagship 510.
3: Runner 1 uniform, Papa, wind ready, 180 backtrack, vacate via Alpha, stand 1 Lima.
4: Already, backtrack, vacate Alpha, stand 1 Lima, runner 1 uniform, Papa, cheers.

0: 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I'm getting 4,000 with the selection Sierra 10. Get it 1017 on the Coro Bay departure. I believe it's Coro 1 Bay departure.
1: Cafe 06 Mike, Shannon Roger, Shannon Kim, which is 1017 next to us, guys. 06 Mike, confirm intentions of Shannon.
0: I will see for look at approaches and then back to Gorkup to 0 point.
1: Four local approaches, confirm.
0: There will be two local approaches and then back to Gorkup to 0 point. But these, so precisely requesting a newer approach for no approach around and followed by an air approach. No approach around and back to Gorkup.

0: Tomahawk 49 at Devil, traffic flight level 3-3-2 to flight level 6-1-0-2-6-6-6.
1: Tomahawk 49 at Delta, good evening, can I control that at the 5% 2-5-0-1-7-0.
0: Flight level 170, Tomahawk 49 at Delta.

0: tower, flight jet 510, it's 5 mile, final runway 26.
1: Flight jet 510, wind 230 degrees, 10 knots, runway 26, clear to land.
0: 26, clear to land, flight jet 510.
2: Fletcher 3501, that good evening, Shannon Control identified. Confirm your request 11.
3: Request
2: 3501, Fletcher 3501. Fletcher 3501, Roger, Shannon Fletcher 3501, clear to Hexel, that is Hotel Echo X-ray Papa Oscar.

0: Alpha Mike Oscar Oscar, request collision frequency for landing.
1: Oscar Mike Oscar Oscar, send information, roger, talk to you again, take care.
0: Yeah, bye, have a nice evening. Oscar Mike Oscar Oscar, formation.

0: Tower 4, Nano Delta, report your speed to Dublin, frequency 135, decimal 655,
1: bye-bye. 5655, Tower 4, Nano Delta.

0: exit 510-180, backtrack when ready, vacate via Alpha Stand 3.
1: Sorry, 181 able, and then backtrack, exit via Alpha Stand 3, Fletcher 510.

0: Tower, it's the Ryanair C5 Kilo Yankee Stand 1 Lima. Can we have the latest information, please?
1: Ryanair Stand by 1. Ryanair C5 Kilo Yankee, the weather wind is 220 degrees 10 knots, 26 for departure, temperatures plus 13 degrees, QNH 1012.
0: Yeah, runway 26, QS 1012, Ryanair C5 Kilo Yankee 6. Ryanair C5 Kilo Yankee, is our clearance available to Liverpool?
1: Hi, Ryanair 25 Kilo Yankee, clear to Liverpool via the Elgox 1 Bravo, flight level 9R0, squawk 1455.
0: Clear to Liverpool, Elgox 1 Bravo, flight level 9R0, squawking 1455, Ryanair 25 Kilo Yankee.
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1: So 1-8 Lima, Shannon Formation, Roger. Shannon, keep protection north of UNH 1012 hectopascal. Confirm length of detail. How long is your detail? One hour 30 minutes.
0: Yes, sir. That's
1: your report complete.
0: Go on to 1-8.
2: And I'm good there right now. 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
1: Tower 1303, decimal 705, radar 3501,
0: contact Konnichiwa. And at 2, after Foxtrot, report your speech, doubling frequency 135, decimal 655, bye-bye.
1: 435-655, would you speak by Nigel Alpha 4, please, bye-bye. 01, direct to Hexpo, point 29 miles from Hexpo, descending flight level 100, passing flight level 129, speed 290.
2: Croatian 3501, good day, and you are number one. Would you like to route to Kesby for the ILS Zulu 26?
1: Croatia 3501, AFAM. We would like to able
2: to Croatian 3501, clear direct to Kesby, expect ILS Zulu, runway 26, descend flight level 80.
1: Direct to Kesby, ILS Zulu, runway 26, descend flight level 80, Croatian 3501. Croatian 3501, any speed restriction below 10,000 feet?
2: I know speed restriction, and I have the weather when you wish to copy.
1: Thank you, keeping high speed below 10,000, tendered to copy weather pressure 3501.
2: Roger, wind is 220 degrees, 10 knots, visibility 10 kilometers, few cloud at 600 feet, scattered at 900, broken 1,000. Temperature is 13, dew point 12, QNH 1012, the runway is wet.
1: Copy QNH 1012, clear 3501.

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1: Croatian 3501, descend altitude 5,000 feet, QNH 1012, report approaching 5,000.
0: Descent altitude 5,000 feet, QNH 1012, call your approach 5,000, Croatia 3501.

0: Tower, flagship 510. Can we get the current weather and our IFR flight plan to Shannon?
1: I flex set to 510, stand by for the clearance.
2: Croatia 3501, approach 5000.
1: Croatia 3501, descend 3000 feet on that QNH1012, report localizer established 26.
2: Descend 3000 feet, QNH1012, call you back localizer established runway 26, Croatia 3501.
1: FlexJet 510, earliest airborne on your flight plan is time 1750, and the clearance is to Shannon via the Elgox 1 Bravo, flight level 90, squawk 3601.
0: All right, the earliest time is 1750, then we're cleared the LX 1 Bravo 9000, squawking 3601, FlexJet 510.
1: Roger, and that's Elgox Echo Lima Golf Uniform X-ray.
0: LX1, flexion 510.
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0: 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Good evening, Flyers 290, descending flight level 230, currently routing towards Waterford, and if possible, looking for a routing towards Siren.
1: Flyers 290, good evening, Shannon Control. I got the flight that is copy to standby.
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2: 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Sierra Uniform Tango Echo X-ray and reduce speed to 250 knots.
0: Copy, we're clear, direct Sutex and reduce speed to 250 knots. Thank you, RHQ 90.

0: Sunan Hello, Shamrock 107, passing flight level 110, climbing flight level 160, routing anchor. Climbing flight level 320, direct to Oval, Shamrock 107.
1: Croatia 3501, 5 miles final.
2: Croatia 3501, wind 200 degrees, 10 knots, runway 26, clear to land.
1: Clear to land, runway 26, Croatia 3501.

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0: Santa Flight level 80, we have information here for Iconic 537.
1: That is correct.

0: 35 Kilo Yankee, request engine start sound, please.
1: Runner 35 Kilo Yankee, start approved with the marshaller.
0: Approved the marshaller, runner 35 Kilo Yankee.
2: Runner 7 and a 0 Bravo, report your seat to Dublin, frequency 135, decimal 655, alright?
3: 35,
2: 655, runner 7 and 0 Bravo. 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

0: Charlie, good evening, 1-8-3-2-6-2, descending for level 200, and it's a
1: copy. Right, 3-2-6-2, good evening, China Control, identify. Tower 119, good evening, Shannon Control, identified. Clear to Mallet, climb to center of the 2-8.
2: That's all clear to Mallet, Shannon Control, identified.

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0: Roger 3501, affirmative, can hold.
1: Roger, thank you. Break, Rhino 25 Kilo Yankee, taxi via Alpha, back to Atlanta, runway 26, report ready.
0: Alpha, back to Atlanta, runway 26, okay, Rhino 35 Kilo Yankee, thank you.
2: Rhino 3262, Sunset Court, approach
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2: Fox, direct to new cruise, climbing flight level 60, past flight level 130.

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1: 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Good time, 5 level 240.
0: 5 level 240, Super 9261.
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0: Super 9261, climb to flight level 270.
2: Climb level 270, Super 9261.
3: Yankee, ready for departure.
4: Ryanair 35 Kilo Yankee, wind 210 degrees 8 knots, runway 26 Clipper takeoff.
3: 26 Clipper takeoff, Ryanair 35 Yankee.

0: Jeff Bell, 22, request to send to flight level 140 QI.
1: Sorry, was that 140?
0: Hey, firm.
1: That will be into uncontrolled airspace, you happy with that?
0: Hey, firm, yeah.
1: So 18, clear to re-enter Shannon controlled airspace, the potential flight level 140.
0: Clear to re-enter controlled airspace, flight level 140.
1: Super 9261, stop plane flight level 210.
2: Stop plane flight level 210, Super 9261.
1: And 18 kilo, what was the severity of the IP?
0: Moderate.
1: Thank you. Iconic 537, contact approach 121.4.
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Final district is 50190935K Yankee.

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0: taken after 1-8. The report we are currently at the Lasby Hall, Bangor 2-6.
1: After 1-8, Shannon, information, roger.

0: Australia, good morning, Ryanair 4-6, Foxtrot Romeo, clear to fly level 190, present heading.
1: Ryanair 4-6, Foxtrot Romeo, Shannon Control, good day, identify, continue the heading, continue the descent, flight level 110.
0: Fly level 110, next heading, Ryanair 4-6, Foxtrot Romeo.
1: So 18 kilo, descend to flight number 100.
0: Descend to flight level 100, descend to 18 kilo.
1: 18 kilo, contact Cork approach, 119.905, correct.
0: 119.905,
1: descend to 18 kilo, please.
0: Hello,
1: Ryanair
0: 6, Foxtrot Hotel,
1: passing
0: 3,100,
1: time 4,000, 6, 4, 8, Shannon 3,000, Roger,
0: okay.
1: Ryanair 6, Foxtrot Hotel, Shannon Control, good day.
0: Flying
1: to flight level
0: 170, squawk
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0: About 170.
1: Unrestricted, fine.
0: Okay.
2: 510.
3: And QNH is now 1012.
2: 1012, flight ship 510, thank you.
0: Good evening. Shamrock 757. Descending, flight level 230 to deck.
1: Shamrock 757, Shannon Control, good day, identified. Descent flight level 170, reduced speed 250 knots.
0: Descent flight level 170,
1: reduced speed 250 knots. Sir, sealing the siren hold, looks like they're single runway up.
0: Understood, Shamrock 757.

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1: Thank you. Thank you. 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

0: Tower, flight shift 510 at Block 3, ready to taxi.
1: Flight shift 510, taxi via Alpha, backtrack liner, runway 26, report ready.
0: All right, taxi via Alpha, backtrack 26, report ready, flight shift 510.

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1: 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Set engine up day right at 4, Tango Golf up on the
0: Runner 4 Tango Golf, Shannon Control, good day, and amplified climb unrestricted to flight level 230.
1: Climb unrestricted flight level 230.
0: Runner 4 6 Fox Romeo, resume on navigation to Sovic, contact Cork Approach 119.1905, goodbye.
1: 119.1905,
0: Runner 8 0 Uniform Hotel, resume on navigation direct to Tulsa, contact Shannon 135.230, goodbye.
2: Thank you, Tulsa, 135.230, and either in the phone, bye bye.
1: Good evening,
0: Shamrock 723, Shamrock 723, Shannon Control, good day, identified center flight level 100.
1: Center flight level 100,
0: Shannon. Ryanair 4, Tango Golf, clear right, turn direct to Bolton.
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2: Tower, Croatia 3501.
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2: So CTOT 1843, confirm.
0: Affirm, 1843, I can send a ready message before that, or if you wish.
2: Okay, I understand, we are still doing boarding, and we are ready to copy clearance, right, 3502.
0: Croatian 3502, cleared to destination, Lima, Quebec, Mike, Oscar, via the Elgux 1 Bravo, flight level 90, squawk 0523.
2: Cleared to destination, Lima, Quebec, Mike, Oscar, via Elgux 1 Bravo, departure, altitude 9,000 feet, and squawk 0523, Croatia 3502.
0: Oh, that's flight level 90, read back is correct.
2: My mistake. Flight level 90, Croatia 3502.
0: Affirm, thank you.

0: Mariner 6 Fox Hotel there. Single runway in Dublin at the moment. Looks like about 3 holding a siren at the moment. So can you reduce to 2-5 there, Mariner 6?
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1: Roger, weather, wind is at 220 degrees, 10 knots, 26 for departure, temperature is 14 degrees, QNH 1011.
0: QNH 1011, thank you very much, 3502.

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1: good evening, channel control identified, report ready for descent.
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1: Runner 61 Foxtrot Papa, good evening, channel control identified, time for descent level 280, clear to in no crew.
0: Sorry, no crew, and time for level 280, runner 61 Foxtrot Papa.

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0: Delta 430, gentlemen.
1: Gentlemen, 430,
0: Delta 430, you still have another 70 track miles to run. Do you want to continue your descent?
1: What's

0: Control, good evening, Ryan there. 246 in Hawks, flight number 317, descending 240 in Southbound.
1: Rana 250 XK, good evening, Shannon Control, identified descent 2 flight level 80.
0: Southbound 11 is still running, 240.

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0: 508 Hotel, good evening, channel control identified. Time for flight level 230, clear to Tulsa.
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1: Yeah, not the best call sign. Climb on level 310, 508 hotel.
0: Thank you.
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1: Croatia 3502, wind 220 degrees, 8 knots, runway 26, clear for takeoff.
0: Clear for takeoff, runway 26, Croatia 3502.
2: Ryanair 6675, good evening, Channel Control, identified the central flight level 140.
3: Central flight 140. Kurum was not in a flight plan, I assume we can expect Kurum to Delta.
2: Ryanair 6675, 8 and cleared on the Kurum Q Delta from A24, and you can actually route to Kilox to rejoin.
3: The best is Kilox to rejoin the Kurum to Delta from A24.

0: 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Frequency 135.2, 30, off the way.
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0: 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Good day.
1: Shannon 119.075, Croatia 3502. Thanks for your help. Have a good day. Bye.
0: You're very welcome. Have a good flight.
1: Thank you. Bye. Shannon Control, very good evening, Croatia 3502, Elgux 1 Bravo arrival, passing 3,700 feet, climbing 5790.
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1: Squawk 0532, Croatia 3502.
2: Croatia 3502, Shannon Control identified, transit flight level 270, clear to Texan.
1: Climb flight level 270, clear direct to Texan, Croatia 3502.

0: Lieutenant, good evening, Ryanair 50, which is my crew, Lieutenant, that's 220 Willis, South Portland, and 250 on the first.
1: Ryanair 50, Mike, good evening, China Control, identify 2% 2 flight level 200.
0: Lieutenant, flight level 200, Ryanair 50, which is

0: INS 6675, descend to flight level 100.
1: Delta
0: 8, Nana Delta Juliet, good evening, Shannon Control, and identify to send you flight 7-1, hold it off. Nana 8, Nana Delta Juliet, A firm, ship 2, Atlas. Let's say Mike Alpha, good evening, Shannon Control, identified to send you flight level 200.
1: Hello, 200, right, 3, my compliments.

0: 680.
1: This is Alpha Zulu 2, Radar 6605.
0: Radar 6675, contact the Shannon Approach 121.405, correct?
1: 121.405, bye bye, Radar 6605.

0: And F5, is it over to Mike? Report your seat to Dublin 351, Clay 5, decimal 655, right?
1: 135, 655, it's speed right now. 5, is it over to Mike? Can I?

0: Pressure 3502, contact Shannon, frequency 135.260. Bye-bye. Pressure 134.260.
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0: China 3 Mike Alpha, report to C2 Dublin, frequency 135.655, all right?
1: 135.655, wind speed, Ryanair 3 Mike Alpha, good evening, see ya.
0: Ryanair 8, Anna Delta, Juliet, 10 Sikorsk approach, 119.9905, all right?

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0: 140, shift on the Kurum 2 Delta, arrival runway 24.
1: This is number 140, correct. We are clear for the Kurum 2 Delta, for 24, for 1 month.
0: Fine, 12 Yankee Quebec, good evening, Channel Control, identify to send you flight level 200.
1: Just a follow up 200, 12 Yankee Quebec.
0: Fine, 12 Yankee Quebec, speed on conversion 250 knots.
1: 250 knots on conversion, 12 Yankee Quebec.

0: Right, and then 60 westbound, set report your seat to Dublin 351, 25, Sysmo 655, bye-bye.
1: Seat up 155, 255, runway 15, Foxtrot, on the westbound.

0: Control, hello Charlie, Boston Star, November 13, past 7,300 feet, climb, sorry, climbing, passing flight level 074, climbing flight level 090.
1: Charlie, Fox, November, reach that Tango, good evening, Charlie Control, identified, and descent level 190.
0: Climb flight level 190, Charlie, Victor Tango.

0: Charlie Victor Tango, continue climb to flight level 310.
1: Flight level 310, Charlie Victor.
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Charlie Victor Tango, report you're heading to Shannon, frequency 135.230. Please hold. Bye-bye.

0: 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Airline 411, Dima, contact Shannon approach 121.405, bye-bye.
1: 121.405, good night, airline 411.

0: Got a very good evening, Radar 324 Kilo, sending flight number 160 at Mach.
1: Flight 334 Kilo, good evening, Shannon Control, I'd like to send you flight level 100.
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0: down and get in, number 11, stand by, 63, passing flight level 332, descending 25, full take off.
1: So, my 9563, good evening, Shannon, you sure like us to fly to send you flight level 2, once at all.
0: Descend to flight level 212, descending 25, 63.

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0: 5-7 Hotel Golf, good evening, Shannon Control, identified tier 2, tall stack lines at level 230, I just confirm your passing level.
1: Passing level 104, tier 2, tall stack, level 160,
0: 5-7 Hotel Golf, thank you, that checks, tier 5, level 230.
1: Tier 2, level 230, Shannon Control Golf.
0: Mission first gemstone 17 Charlie. Good afternoon, great search. Good evening, Shannon Control. I'm just beside you to Bamba.
2: Good evening,
0: it's Bamba
2: gemstone.
0: Line 27 uniform Charlie. Good evening, Shannon Control. I identified defense flight level 80.
1: 80.

0: Romero, Jaime, acá esperando acá hasta Juliet 10701, para New York.
1: Ryanair 7 Golf, Juliet, good evening, Shannon Control, identified. Continue time, connect them 270. UPS 259, Shannon Control, identified. Time to connect them 190.
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1: 996 Golf Golf, AFIRM, correspondent flight number 240 over the
0: line. Correspondent flight number 240 over the line.
2: Hello, runner 3, Whiskey Tango, about 2,700, 5,000 feet, runway track.
1: Runner 3, Whiskey Tango, good evening, Shannon Control, identified, stand to flight level 230, clear to Tulsa.
2: Flight level 230, Tulsa, runner 3, Whiskey Tango.

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0: 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Hi, Monica.
1: Hello. Yes, 249 at Dublin's request, to DC to 2509.
0: 2 feet is going to be the top of the 249.
1: And then I'm a 6 to golf. Golf, report your speed to Dublin, frequency 135, decimal 655. Bye-bye.
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0: Zone 17 Charlie, contact London frequency 129 at Zone 380. Bye bye. Yes, 249, I've been ready to send you flight level 170.
1: I've been ready to send a 170, yes, 249.
0: And UPS 249, I've referred to your C2 Dublin, frequency 129, at decimal 180, off the way.
1: 129, 180, 1.2, UPS 249, goodbye.

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2: Shannon, James Bond, 4 Delta, George Delta Lima 106, Flight Level 120, on first walking, 1423. Back up in the monster, 6 and 7, flight number 8, 4 is up.

0: Ryanair 9 November, climb with descending flight level 250, speed 2 feet knots, bump 26.
1: Ryanair 9 November, Tango, good evening, standing control, I got the flight descend 2 flight level 170.
0: Set flight level 170, Ryanair 9 November, Tango. We were instructed to maintain exactly 250. We did speed, we are a bit high, to be 230 below by 2 tech. Can we be slightly above 230 or below at 2 tech?
1: Ryanair 9 November, Tango, a firm, cross 2 tech, flight level 240 or below.
0: 240 below, let's see, that works, thank you.
1: Control 48 Delta, contact on the Gold Tower, frequency 129.805, radar service terminates, 48.
2: Donegal 129805, Jameson 48 Delta.

0: 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These regards are a request to 9-7-7-7.
1: 9-7-7-7, good, that's copy, thank you.

0: Shannon, good day, Gemstone 3 and Unit Lima. Our passing flag above 64, passing flag above 90, on track 2.
1: Gemstone 3, 8 Unit Lima, good evening, Shannon. Control identified, climb flag level 170, here 2 Rotev.
0: Direct Rotev, climb flag level 170, Gemstone 3 and Unit Lima.

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0: are you going to look at?
1: Westward Island 115, Shannon information, Shannon QNH 1014, Hectopascal. No known traffic to affect next port approaching Lupet.
0: Copy 14, copy, call approaching Lupet, Coast Guard 115.
1: That was for Papa, Tango contact Shannon 251-34-260, bye-bye.
0: 44-260-74-4, bye-bye.

0: Corporal, you need to press us to the side of the building, sir. 3,500.
1: Press us loud on November. November, good evening, Channel Control. I can provide plans for September 2, please.
0: Okay, flight number 2, please. Press us to the side of the building.

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1: 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French Coast 9, November, November, KFQ, Oscar.
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0: 约前方的支援提供给 C44 建立各种信息与支援的部门。
1: Tower Clear Yankee Romeo, good evening, channel control identified to 25 level 8 at all.
0: Tower level 8 here, okay. Clear Yankee Romeo. Good evening, Shamrock 7-Tango Echo, 7-2-0, to good
1: night. Shamrock 7-Tango Echo, good evening, channel control identified to 25 level 200 and speed on conversion to 5-0 knots.
0: Descent on 200, speed on conversion to 5-0 knots, Shamrock 7-Tango Echo.

0: That's for Santa November, November, at the Mystic Fest, to see 2507.
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0: Yankee Romeo, QQ, Derek.
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0: Coast 115, that's perfect.

0: Box 7, Tango Echo, report your seat to Dublin frequency 135.655. Bye-bye.
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0: Final 26 uniform Lima, good evening, channel control, identified, time to level 270.
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0: French Post 9 on November, November, when ready to send you flight level 170. Ryanair 7829, good evening, Shadow Control, identified time to flight level 230.
1: Flight level 230, Ryanair 7829. Channel information, after 562, just crossing the Lee River at 5,000 feet, routing current to Shannon. 3605, now getting flight level 280.
0: 562, Julia to Shannon information, Roger, climb to flight level 80 is approved, that's in controlled airspace. What are your intentions at Shannon?
1: Intentions are touching, touching on the ILS and then we're back to course, after 562.
0: Thank you very much. Ryanair 6676, good evening, Shannon Control, identified, time to flight level 230, clear to Laszlo. French Force 9 on November, November, report your seat to Dublin, frequency 135.655, one for it.
1: After 6 minutes, we'd also like to request the curve to Delta arrival to Shannon as well.
0: After 5-6, Juliet, Shannon Control, cleared for the Kurum 2 Delta arrival.
1: Cleared for the Kurum 2 Delta arrival after 5-6, Juliet.

0: 126, uniform Lima, contact Shannon on frequency 134, decimal 260, bye bye.
1: 134, 260, all the best, runner.
0: Rhino 7829 for higher, contact Shannon, frequency 134, decimal 260, bye bye.
1: 134, decimal 260, Rhino 7829, thanks, please.

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0: Ryanair 6676, climb to contact level Q90. After 5-6, Juliet, contact Shannon, approach 121.405. Bye-bye.
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0: America 232. Heavy for landing, 330.
1: MS 232, Shannon, confirm course. 232, Shannon Control, the day identified, cleared from Venner to Morax.
0: And the day from Venner, negative.
1: Emirates 232, after Venner to Morax, Mike Oscar Romeo Alpha Golf.

0: and a very good evening, Emirates 5 Victor Super, maintaining flight rule 370 CPLC.
1: Emirates 5 Victor Shannon, good evening, because Emirates Frederick Boxer.
0: We're talking 1160 Emirates 5 Victor.
1: Emirates 5 Victor, made a contact with the Venner, cleared from Venner to Morag.
0: Direct to Venner from Venner, direct to Morag, Emirates 5 Victor.

0: Niner 7829, sounding good, flight level 270, maintain 290, about her.
1: Verified level 270, 290, Archer, Ryanair 7829.

0: Ryanair 7829, report two destruction to Scottish 133.050, goodbye.
1: Let's go on 133.050, Ryanair 7829, thank you.
0: Ryanair 26 Uniform Lima, report two destruction to Scottish 133.050, goodbye.
2: 133.050, Ryanair 26 Uniform Lima.

10 in that evening with contact. And you have restrictions across October after 4 2059. Let me know if you can't make that.

0: Good evening,
1: good evening, we're the contact, what's your request at Devil's Bay?
0: 2-350,
1: and the Devil's Bay. Alright, 2-0, roger, climb 310, stand by for higher.
0: Now from Devil's 310, and the Devil's Bay.

0: Cougar 2397.
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0: I was just looking at your time there for Sobra. I'm not sure that you can make it. We're showing you 2103. Does Hudson check for you?
1: Cougar 2339, it's just sent back to us to claim 01. We just had some feedback to see a little bit of light stop, but we're just going to speed up again. Just stand by, we'll let you know.
0: Just give me the time that you think you'd make it there without the restriction, and we'll see what we can do.
1: Okay, if you can work on C1 and 01, that would work for us. Cougar 2339.
0: Okay, I'll be back. Air India 44 Kilo, Shannon, good evening. We had a contact. Continue to Dogal. Here's from Dogal to Dexter.
2: Air India 440.
0: Air India 44 Kilo, continue to Dogal. Here's from Dogal to Dexter.
2: After Dogal, that's
0: Air India 44 Kilo, Dogal first. Dexter, that's Delta, Echo, X-ray, Echo, November, next.
2: Okay, after Dogal, proceed to Dexter, Delta, Echo, X-ray, Echo, November, Air India 440.
0: X-ray.
2: Thank
0: you.
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1: D-Tank, when ready, level 330, sea level at position, Jackson, for Artisan 516 Alpha.
0: Yes, sir. Super
2: 229. Yeah, we've got you two crews, so it's Rome, Adara, direct Adara.
0: Super 239, coming here to Adara.
2: Direct to Adara, Super 239.

0: 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Enterprise of Papua Sishan, good evening. We're at a contact, contact level 290.
1: 9-0-2-9-0, I'm in the right.

232, request climb file 350. 232, Shannon, climb file 350. 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Emirates 232, Shannon, climb file 350. 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

0: Paxton 516 Alpha, report your restriction to London, 135.580. Good evening.
1: 135.580 for London, for Paxton 516 Alpha. Good evening, sir.

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1: Are you still with Chairman? 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

0: down at even 10-5-8-5, side of 260 to Evelyn for a minimum, please.
1: 10-5-8-5, Shannon Control, identified, just spoken with Dublin. The operational runway is blocked at the moment. They're expecting a tug and to get the runway cleared maybe in about 20 minutes, but you can expect to hold.
0: What's that? 10-5-8-5.

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1: Yes, I'm about 6 minute listed, ma'am, and we'll be routing back to the field.
0: Thank you very much. Stand by for 3 minutes.

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0: 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Squawk 2222.
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0: Control, good evening, Grand Avenue, 2 November, traffic 901, sustained by the 1207.
1: Sunday, 9 November, Shannon, good day, identified, here to Tuvan, traffic level 200.
0: Tuvan, that's all, 200 on it, 2 November, 3 November.

0: control local 113, be checking 200, top off, but another 16.
1: KLM 1131, Channel Control, good evening, identified. You're cleared on the Vassal 1 Romeo arrival, continue descent to flight level 100. Niner, Juliet, November, continue down to flight level 340.
2: Capital 340, Niner, Juliet, November.
1: Number 588, descent to flight level 140.
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1: Air India 188, channel controls with it, identified, cleared from Dogal to Morat. Air India 188, after Dogal, direct to Morag. Mike, Oscar, Romeo, Alpha Golf.
0: After Dogal, direct to Morag, Air India 188, thank you.

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1: Digan 2 Delta Rider, right, no one likes to call.
0: 757 Bravo, Shannon Control, great view. I identified from here from Nymash to Baker and confirmed the requested error.
1: Climb
0: initially flight level 330.
1: Climb initially flight level 330, Bravo.

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1: Turkish 401 Juliet, channel control, good evening, identified, cleared from Dogal to Lissus.
0: Dogal, direct, Lissus, Turkish 401 Juliet.

0: Roger, clear 9048, contact Shannon 135 for the North Sea Freighter.
1: V5, this is Malaysia. Is it clear 9048?
0: Egypt Air 9 for AFS 135, decimal 230.

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1: Juliet 948, that's 135, decimal 230.
0: 135, 230, thank you.

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1: Identified, continue descent to flight level 200.
2: Descent flight level 200, channel 5 Aikido. And if you have a runway, would it be clear left or right for us to do?
1: If I don't know just yet, I'm just waiting to hear back.

0: 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Progressing site level 360 for Greece.
1: Sign 2-5, sending control you are identified and for passing level.
0: Passing flight level 237, running to your tower.
1: Yeah, that check. Thank you. We're cleared from Bagso to Tisgo and fairly just flight level 350 yes, and crossing traffic out to Tisgo.
0: Okay, so 250 for the crews, any chance to get Tisgo and a TSL?
1: Yeah, pretty soon, but just Bagso for now.
0: Bagso for now, thank you, TSL.
2: Charlie 503,
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3: Mariner 1 Mike Uniform,
1: descend. Mariner 1 Mike Uniform, descend flight level 250.
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0: 3 Hotel Shannon cleared to Tismo, for the Tismo 1 Romeo, right?
1: Yes, Tismo for Tismo 1 Romeo, thank you, Ryanair 3 Hotel. Who's this?
2: Yep.
1: Off standby?
2: Yep.
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0: Star 016, Channel Control, Grazing, confirm squawk. 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
1: Ryanair 12 Kilo, Flight Shannon, good evening, identified, descend level 200.
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1: Ryanair 4, Alpha Romeo, clear to Tarzan.
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1: Garrett Minor A6 Shannon identified, cleared from Dogal to NJ. Minor 12 Kilo, tell me 10, 250 knots indicated.
0: 250 knots indicated, right, I want to get out now.

0: 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Good night.
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1: Enabled, yes.
0: Apologies, yeah. Can you say again, are you RPSM enabled?
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0: Thank you.

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And when ready, descend flight level 330 to level 10 miles before Bob.

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0: level 390 Turkish 41 Julia. Minor 3 Hotel, contact Cork approach 119 decimal minor 05. Good night. Allow 010 Shannon, confirm flight level and squawk.
1: 370
0: squawk 5213 allow 010. 010, thank you. 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
1: 747, Gulf Charlie Channel 4, good evening, identified, continue to send flight level 180.
0: Continue to send
1: flight
0: level 180, Gulf
1: Charlie. Gulf Charlie, route now to Gillock.
0: Route now to Gillock, Gulf Charlie.

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0: Sierra Center, camber 594, flight level 320.
1: Camber 594, Sierra Center, Turbidae identified, clear 320.
0: Alright, clear 320, camber 594.
1: Niner 182, the topic is in flight level 320. Duty Papa Shannon, descend flight level 330.
2: Yeah, descend flight 330, I'm waiting for Papa, I think we got blocked there. Thank you.

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0: good evening, Shamrock 4, 97.5, 2905, this is our flight number 2, 10, direct to 2, taxi, 250 on position.
1: Transforming at 7, Shamrock Control, go to identified community, identified at 1-70, can you maintain 250 knots from now?
0: Okay, so much 250 knots now, and identified at 1-70, Shamrock 4, 97.
1: Thank you. Quality 813, Shannon Control, good evening, confirm squawk.
2: Squawk 2217,
1: 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Identified, cleared from Resno to Morak. 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Quality 813, confirm the clearance is Resno, then Morak.
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0: good evening, Stimmen Karo, TA Zero, maintaining flight level 220, clear for Baxo.
1: Stimmen Karo, 280, Shannon Control, good evening, identified, cleared to Nevin.
0: Cleared to Nevin, Stimmen Karo, TA Zero.

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1: Control, Helmont, 8-7, we are descending flight level 10, direct to Silver.
0: Okay, 7, Shannon, good day to you. I identified your gear now to Atlanta, runway 34.

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0: gentlemen. Very good evening, Ryanair. Ryanair, Ryanair 2, uniform. We're sending flight level 210, direct.
1: Ryanair 992, uniform, gentlemen. Good evening. Identified. Continue descent to flight level 140.
0: Descent flight level 140. Ryanair, Ryanair 2, uniform.
2: Shannon, good evening. Scott, descent to flight level 2 at course,
1: Tango, Shannon. Good evening. Identified.

0: control, good evening, sir. 9 Lima Charlie, heavy maintaining level 390. 9
1: Lima Charlie, read me that, sir. Thank you.
2: Go the radio, sir.
1: Bravo Romeo, descend flight level 280.
2: Flight level 280, go Bravo Romeo. Shannon Control, long shift, 50 Papa Heavy, flight level 290.
1: Shift 50 Papa, leave me that, thank you.

0: Very good evening, right now. Eastern Gold only contact level 145, contact level 190, be fine.
1: Right, Eastern Gold Romeo, Shannon Control, good evening. Identified, continue climb unrestricted, flight level 250.
0: Continue climb unrestricted, flight level 250, right now. Eastern Gold Romeo.

0: 64 Bravo Romeo, continue to stand tight as a 250.
1: Stand
0: tight, 250, 9-8 Tango Romeo, stand tight as a 310.
1: Perfect, load 310, 9-8 Tango Romeo.

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1: LR 028, thank you. 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

0: 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Anything, 341 Mike, passing 300 for 180, Charlie.
1: Ryanair 24 Lima, Mike, Shannon, good day, radar contact. Continue descent to flight level 110.
0: Continue descent level 110, Ryanair 24 Lima, Mike.
1: Turkish 454, Shannon, radar contact here to Cougar. Turkish, correction, reach 454, Shannon.
2: Reach
1: 454, Shannon, radar contact here to Cougar.
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1: Climbing level 370, LL 028.

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1: 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Kilo Alpha, Shannon, good day, radar contact.
0: Shannon, Tom JJ, Kilo Alpha. 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
1: Great, is this 270 below?
0: Shanix 886 for Zulu, you can expect my level 330 at both, and I'll call you back for level change.
1: Okay, let's copy this to maintain flight level 370, but expect 330 by both. Shanix 886 for Zulu.

0: Ryanair 7848, Shannon Anchor Day, radar contact here to Corinth for Corinth 2 Delta arrival.
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0: 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Reiner 784 HN and descent to flight level 120.
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2: Air control, but about Charlie Foxtrot, echo Flamingo, request the same.
0: Charlie Foxtrot, echo Mike Tango, Shannon, now descend to flight level 170.
2: Flight level 170, Mike Tango, my best.

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1: Shannon. Shannon, 88 Victor Zulu, Shannon, descend to flight level 330.
0: Flight level 330, Shannon, 88 Victor Zulu.

0: Lord Shamrock 76 Hotel, this is 2 and 0 to 2.
1: Shamrock 76 Hotel, Shamrock today, radar contact, continue descent to flight level 170.
0: Descent to flight level 170, Shamrock 76 Hotel.

0: Ryanair 7848, channel continue to send to flight level 80. Send flight
1: level 80, Ryanair 7848.
0: Ryanair 7848, contact Shannon on frequency 121.405.
1: 121.405, Ryanair 7848.

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0: 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Good night.
1: 121.405, Echo Mike Tango, medevac. Good night.
0: Bravo Victor 2891 is inbound, wounded at the medical position. Alright, Victor Shannon Control, good evening, identified.

0: Charlie with you. ER direct 2-6, positive 338. Oh, you can do 7-2-1-0-2-50 on that.
1: Sherman Fox, 7-0, Charlie, Sherman, good morning, identified. Can you identify level 170?
0: Identify level 170, Sherman, 7-0, Charlie.

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0: descend
1: flight level 200,
0: good luck. 1806, running control, good morning. Identified, descend flight level 110.
1: Descend flight level 110, runner 1806.

0: SRB 8501 Shannon, confirm flight level.
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0: 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Identified, cleared from Pickle to Resmi, then Bolton.
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0: 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Hello, Ryanair 7125, descending flight number 2102.
1: Ryanair 7125, good morning. Identified, descend flight level 170.
0: Descend flight level 170, Ryanair 7125.

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1: 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Identified, continue sound flight level 300, report receiving oceanic air.
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1: Air India 11 Echo, Sherman Control, good morning, confirm squawk.

0: November 14th, Golf Hotel. We have received our oceanic clearance.
1: Okay, Golf Hotel, that's copy. Thank you. Continue flying flight level 400.
0: Continue flying flight level 400, Golf Hotel.

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0: 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Identified, cleared from Nevin to NJAX.
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0: Flight level 350, India 11 Echo, request climb level 370.
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0: Electronic control, good morning. 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
1: FO 200, 1 on the
0: road. Yeah, 8 bumps it up to 229.

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1: Runner 4-1 Romeo Echo Wave, maintain 250 for now, and contact Dublin 135, decimal 695, they'll be up to 5.
0: Shannon, get 1 on Echo, any right reports, reported for level 360.
1: And year 1-1 Echo, negative, no adverse reports this evening.
0: Roger, we are experiencing light up now.

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0: Lieutenant Good morning, your Serbia 501 heavy flight level 350 approaching Revno.
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0: Contact 242, contact channel control 131, decimal 150. Right.
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